Hotel Ridge for departure

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1: Turn 190 at 3,400 to establish clear for the ILS runway 22431.

0: Romeo Charlie 718, 6000, check next to Drinker. That's 10 degrees right, number 7, Romeo Charlie.
1: Tower, T0.1, 4-0.

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1: Force 31 with Ray Tower 12007, runway 22, for the land.
0: 22, clear land, Force 31.
2: Number 4187, 718, 3434.
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0: 190-3400 till established, clear for the ILS 22 approach, on 4187.
1: 1550, you're 3 miles distance. You can split on as runway 22 for gaining 4,000
2: miles. We are clear for RNF 22, cross 50 at or above 4,000. Clear to

Sure. 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Sure. Sure. Sure. Sure. Sure. Sure. Sure. Sure. Sure. Sure. Sure. Sure. Sure. Sure. Sure. Sure. Sure. Sure. Sure. Sure. Sure. Sure. Sure. Sure. Sure. Sure. Sure. Sure. Sure. Sure. Sure. Sure. Sure. Sure. Sure. Sure. Sure. Sure. Sure. Sure. Sure. Sure. Sure. Sure. Sure. Sure. Sure. Sure. Sure. Sure. Sure. Sure. Sure. Sure. Sure. Sure. Sure. Sure. Sure. Sure. Sure. Sure. Sure. Sure. Sure. Sure. Sure. Sure. Sure. Sure. Sure. Sure. Sure. Sure. Sure. Sure. Sure. Sure. Sure. Sure. Sure. Sure. Sure. Sure. Sure. Sure. Sure. Sure. Sure. S

0: Claro, pero fue bonito. Tarleberg 4187 on the ILS 422.
1: You hit me up at 20 ball.
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0: 22, clear land, Liberty 4187.
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2: 250, Wolf Spray Tower, wind 1906, runway 22, clear land, caution wake turbulence, flying regional jet.
3: Caution Lake Paramount, clear to land on runway 22, career track 250.

0: 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Speedway. This is 6-2, thank you.
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0: 4 miles of Jiffu, reach Jiffu, left for the RNAV, runway 22 first, making 4,000 full steps.
1: Maintain point no established, direct Jiffu, clear to the GPS 22 approach.
2: Roger 406, Fox Travel, looking at inbound to Alpha, Victor Papa, we got Echo for pattern work.
3: Inbound to Alpha, Roger, sir, you get the midfield right down on runway 22.
2: Roger, midfield right down on runway 22, 406, Fox Travel.

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1: 06, fire shot alpha, contact Karen.
2: Going to tower 20.1, 406, fire shop, you'll have good night.
3: Look, tower 7 Delta Charlie, did who in
1: there? 7 Delta Charlie, we'll break tower with 10010 runway 22,
0: Central Land 22, 76.
2: In tower 406, fire shop, inbound for a race downwind runway 22, 406, fire shop.
1: 406, fire shop, tower, enter midfield right down, runway 22.
2: Midfield right down 22, 406, fire shop.

Clear check 250, right turn, next taxiway, taxi park via Bravo Alpha 2.

0: And Wilkes Tower, 7 Delta Charlie, we cleared the land 2-2.
1: 7 Delta Charlie, affirmative, wind 1907, runway 2-2, clear the land.
0: Clear the land 2-2.
1: Number 6, Foxtrot Alpha, extend downwind traffic, follow headed to your right, 3 mile final, Bonanza.
2: Send downwind runway 2-2, we got the traffic inside 406, Foxtrot.
1: Foxtrot, follow the traffic, winds 2007, runway 2-2, clear for the option.
2: 2-2, clear for the option, number 2, behind traffic 406, Foxtrot.

0: 35 Foxtrot Alpha, 12 miles north, with information echo, inbound full stop.
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1: 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Departure, low Mermaid 6054, passing 2,700 feet, climbing 5,000 on the heading.
0: Mermaid 6054, Wilkes-Barre departure, radar contact, climb and maintain 8,000.
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1: At Courier Track 250, clear to your destination via the Scranton 8 departure, then as filed. Climb maintain 5,000, expect 7,000, 10 minutes after departure. Departure frequency is 120.95, squawk 1135.
0: We're clear to Hartford via the Scranton 8 departure, then as filed. And can you repeat the altitudes for me, Courier Track 250?
1: I will maintain 5,000, expect 7,000, 10 minutes after departure.
0: Climb and maintain 5,000, expect 7,000, 10 minutes after departure. Frequency 12095, squawk 1135, Courier Track 250.
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1: Career track 250, what's career departure radar contact? 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

0: 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We have information hotel. 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
0: Alpha, straight in for runway 22. Straight in for runway 22, 406 Foxtrot Alpha.
1: Track 250, turn left, direct lake.
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2: Foxtrot Tower, Archer, 406 Foxtrot Alpha, straight in runway 22. Can we get stop and goes here?
0: 406 Foxtrot Alpha, wind 0703, runway 22, clear for the option.
2: 22, clear for the option, 406 Foxtrot Alpha.
0: Alpha, take it. Golf Tango, Wolf's approach, altimeter 3012, say destination. Roger, expect vectors, ILS 22, you can fly heading 2900.

1724 Uniform Wilkes Approach, altimeter 3013. Uniform Wilkes Approach, altimeter 3013.

0: 6 Fox.
1: 6 Fox, you're off the wind 3603, runway 22, clear for the option.
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0: 7 Golf Tango, 2 miles from Cows Beach, flight heading 250, maintain VFR, cleared ILS runway 2 approach.
1: Turn right left 250 for Scott 2 7 Golf Tango, and cleared for ILS runway 22 to work there.

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1: Number 6 Foxtrot Alpha, winds are calm, runway 22 clear to land.
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0: 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We're set up for RNF 22 tonight.
1: Highway 4140 will approach altimeter 3014. Expect vectors RNF 22.
0: We'll expect the vectors on way 4140.

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0: Runway 4143, miles from Disco, turn right heading 190, maintain 4000 till established on the final approach course, cleared RNAV, runway 22 approach.
1: Right turn 190, maintain 4000 till established, cleared RNAV, runway 22, envoy 4140.

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1: 20.1, Envoy 4140, good night. Hey Tower, Envoy 4140, RNAV 22.
0: Envoy 4140, Wilkes Tower, winds 200 at 3, runway 22, clear to land.
1: Runway 22, clear to land, Envoy 4140. Hey Tower, Envoy 4140, question about the construction. Is that stuff still going on where they close it at midnight?
0: I don't think so. I didn't hear anything.
1: Okay. Just in our company pages, it says that you guys are doing runway construction, so I don't know.
0: Not that I'm aware of.

Blue Streak 5464, we'll approach altimeter 3014, expect vectors runway 22. Blue Streak 5464, the winds are currently calm, good luck runway 4 and 7.

0: Roger, would you like the ILS or the RNS?
1: District 464, Roger, C-Director Rock, C-Director RNS, runway 4.

0: 464, 2 miles from Roxy, cross Roxy at 4,000, cleared RNAV, runway 4 approach.
1: Clear Roxy 4,000, cleared for RNAV approach, runway 4, 6464.

0: Wilkes-Barre Tower, Blue Sky 5464 on the Art approach runway 4.
1: Blue Streak 5464, winds 130 at 5, runway 4, clear to land.
0: Runway 4, clear to land, Blue Streak 5464.

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0: ground, Charlie 12. In a minute, we're going to need clearance. I'm holding short at Alpha 1 right now. Need clearance on the Bravo, Bravo 1 onto runway 422. We're going to be spraying for weed.
1: Are you guys going to be closing the runway?
0: No, we're not going to be closing it.
1: Roger.
0: LV4, go ahead.
1: I have an aircraft inbound.
0: Roger.

0: center, Quebec, turn out 20 degrees right.
1: 20 degrees right for 26, or sorry, 626 on Quebec.
0: Center, Quebec, flight 310 craft.
1: 310 for 626 on Quebec.

0: Center, Quebec, 4 miles from Wexton, turn left heading 250, maintain VFR clear to ILS runway 22 approach.
1: And left 250 clear for the ILS runway 22 approach, maintain VFR for 626 now, Quebec, thank you.
0: LE4, there is traffic coming inbound on the ILS, the runway 4 approach.
2: And LV4, I think I got his lights out there. We'll be descending. I'll keep an eye on him.

0: approach November 66 on Quebec Infirmary. We are looking to do a VFR flight following down towards Reading after this.
1: Right.
2: Sorry, say again?
1: We actually have to go refuel, so we'll be back in a few minutes.
2: Roger.

0: Well, sir, you could show LV4 final for a good
1: continue. LV4 for routine approved.
0: That's right.
1: 600 respect tower 120.1.
2: Quebec is on final for the RNAV runway 22, touch and go.
1: For 626 Center Quebec, looks great. Tower winds 140 at 3, runway 22, clear for the option.
2: Runway 22, clear for the option for November 626 Center Quebec, thank you.

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1: 120.95 for departure. Thank you for 626 9 Quebec. And departure November 626 9 Quebec is climbing through 2000 for 4500 off of Wilkes Barre.
2: 626 9 Quebec, Wilkes Barre departure, radar contact. Maintain VFR, proceed direct to Reading.
1: Maintain VFR, proceed direct to Reading for November 626 9 Quebec.
3: Ground code, folks.
0: The 12 ground.
3: Ground Charlie 12, we're clear above 2-8 and Delta back to the terminal wave to be the access road.
0: Charlie 12 cross 10-28 Delta at the access road.
3: Charlie 12 crossing Delta 10-28 the access road.

0: Brown, Charlie 12.
1: Charlie 12, ground.
0: Brown, Charlie 12, holding short at Alpha 1. We cleared from Bravo. Bravo 1 to runway 422. We're going to be spraying. Someone will be in the truck at all times for communication.
1: Charlie 12, you can proceed as requested on runway 422.
0: Roger, proceeding as requested on runway 422.

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0: Sorry, 12.
1: Ground.
0: Sorry, 12, holding short of Bravo 4, Lake Clear, Sunset Bravo, Delta, runway 422, you have finished up.
1: 12, proceed on runway 422 as requested.
0: Under Bravo, Charlie 12, proceeding as requested.

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0: Ground Charlie 12, good morning.
1: Turn 12, ground.
0: Ground Charlie 12, going short of F1-1. Just clearance of Bravo, Bravo 1, runway 422, field light check.
1: 12, proceed, Bravo, Bravo 1, runway 422, lighting check.
0: Roger, ground Charlie 12, Bravo, Bravo 1, runway 422, field light check.

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1: Blue Streak 5540, you're cleared to the Charlotte Airport via the Scranton 8 departure. Radar vectors to Diano, Delta, India, Alpha, November, Oscar, Lancaster, Lima, Romeo, Papa, then as filed. Climb and maintain 5000. Expect flight level 300, 10 minutes after departure. Departure frequency is 120.95, squawk 1540.
0: Clear to Charlotte via the Scranton 8, the radar vectors Diano, Lancaster, then filed, 5630, 120.95, fucking 1540.

Lindbergh 4438 clear to the Chicago Airport via the Scranton 8 departure, then as filed. Climb and maintain 5,000. Expect 14,000, 10 minutes after departure. Departure frequency is 120.95, squawk 1626.

0: Bird 4438, read back correct, and what else did you guys actually want?
1: To get altitude.
0: Sure, you can expect 34010 minutes after departure. Rest of read back was correct.

0: 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Descending 11,000, information Gulf at Stewart.
1: UPS 1088 Heavy, Wilkes-Barre Approach, good morning. Wilkes Altimeter 3014, cross Rager at 5,000.
0: Cross Rager at 5,000, UPS 1088 Heavy.

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0: about 40, right there.
1: Booster 5540, Wilkes-Barre ground, runway 22, taxi via Bravo, cross 10.
0: Taxi 2 via Bravo, cross 10, between 5540.

Mm-hmm. 540 winds 1503, runway 22, clear for takeoff.

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1: Departure Blue Streak 5540. Departure Blue Streak 5540 is 2.345.
2: Blue Streak 5540, look for departure radar contact. Climb maintain 8,000.
1: 8,000, Blue Streak 5540.

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1: Number 4430, looks for ground runway 22, taxi via Bravo, cross 10.
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1: Over 4438, Wilkes-Barre departure, radar contact, climb maintain 8000.

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1: Convoy 3587, Wilkes-Barre ground, clear to the Chicago O'Hare Airport via the Scranton 8 departure, and then as filed, maintain 5000, expect flight level 340, 10 minutes after. Departure frequency 120.95, squawk 7175.
0: Flight clear to the Chicago O'Hare Airport via the Scranton 8 departure, then as filed, onboard departing to 5000, 340, 10 minutes after. Departure frequency 12095, squawk 7175, envoy 3587.
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0: Envoy 3587, Wilkes-Barre Tower, wind calm, runway 4, cleared for takeoff.
1: Clear for takeoff, runway 4, Envoy 3587.

0: Good morning, departure. Good morning, departure on void 3587, climbing through 2.45.
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0: I maintain 10,000 on void 3587.

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1: Charlie 12, ground.
0: Ground, Charlie 12, holding short of Bravo at Alpha 1. Like to have clearance to runway 422, field light check via Alpha 1, Bravo, Bravo 1.
1: Charlie 12, proceed on to runway 22 via Bravo, Bravo 1.
0: Roger that. Charlie 12 proceeding on runway 22 via Alpha 1, Bravo, Bravo 1, and you want me to stay with you or contact tower?
1: You can monitor the tower frequency. You don't have to check in on it. Just switch over to it.
2: Of course, sorry. You said you had
0: frequency.

Charlie 12, exit runway 22, taxiway Delta, proceed on runway 28.

0: Thanks, Howard. Charlie, call us up 1122. Hold for Bravo 1. We'll contact ground.
1: Charlie 12, roger.
0: Ground, Charlie 12.
1: Charlie 12, ground.
0: Ground, Charlie 12, hold for Bravo 1 of Bravo. Like to have standard contact way, Bravo, cross the runway 28.
1: Charlie 12, proceed down Bravo taxiway, cross runway 28.
0: Roger that. Charlie 12, proceed down taxiway Bravo, cross runway 28 on Bravo.

110 miles, southwestbound, Kodiak restricted, at or below 4,500. Charlie, traffic 11 o'clock, 10 miles northbound, King Air 5000.

0: morning, West Coast Fire Skyhawk 172 above Charlie. We're just off the valley, climbing through 2100 with intake in November. What's the request?
1: 172 above Charlie, for approach, what's the 3014, the request?
0: 3014, we're going to following the passenger. 172
1: above Charlie, squawk 0254.
0: Squawking 0254, 2 above Charlie.
2: Runway 28, Echo, Delta, West Coast.
1: Port is going to maintain 3,700.
3: To runway 285, taxiway Bravo, and then you can proceed on to Echo and Delta as requested.
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2: Delta, we'll hold to Bravo also.
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1: RP 805, Romeo Juliet, what's for your approach? Good morning, square altimeter 3014.

0: left heading 310. Up 310, 114.
1: And ground flight 12 was off the spot. Runway 28 will remain off and not 10 feet off.
2: Charlie 12, roger.

0: And ground type 12 is leaving off taxiway Delta onto the cargo apron. Fuel light check is complete. Beacon is operational. 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
1: Trap 12, Roger. Have a good day.

0: 14, 5 miles from west of Germa, heading 250, maintain 3,700 until established on the localizer, clear to ILS 22 to approach.
1: 250, 3,700 until established, clear for the ILS 2214.
0: Cessna 71 Golf X-ray, no traffic observed between you and Cherry Ridge Airport. Radar service terminated, but you can get your route, you can keep the road to the ground.
2: Right, 7. Okay, so, 5 5 5 5 5 5 5 5 5 5 5 5 5 5 5 5 5 5 5 5 5 5 5 5 5 5 5 5 5 5 5 5 5 5 5 5 5 5 5 5 5 5 5 5 5 5 5 5 5 5 5 5 5 5 5 5 5 5 5 5 5 5 5 5 5 5 5 5 5 5 5 5 5 5 5 5 5 5 5 5 5 5 5 5 5 5 5 5 5 5 5 5 5 5 5 5 5 5 5 5 5 5 5 5 5 5 5 5 5 5 5 5 5 5 5 5 5 5 5 5 5 5 5 5 5 5 5 5 5 5 5 5 5 5 5 5 5 5 5 5 5 5 5 5 5 5 5 5 5 5 5 5 5 5 5 5 5 5 5 5 5 5 5 5 5 5 5 5 5 5 5 5 5 5 5 5 5 5 5 5 5 5 5

0: just outside of Gillett on the ILS 22, looking for the option.
1: Wing 14, Wilkes-Barre Tower, good morning. Wind 2708, runway 22, cleared for the option.
2: Echo Hotel is turning left base, so

0: ground operations.
1: Operations, Wilkes-Barre ground. Roger, thank

0: Skyhawk 80471, just off Wyoming Valley, wondering if I could come over for some pattern work to two pilots.
1: 80471, contact tower.
2: By Travis Scott, and our hotel is heading up top on runway 25 out of traffic.
3: The Radio 471 Wilkes Tower, good morning. Wilkes-Barre altimeter 3014, enter right downwind runway 22.
2: Turning left downwind runway 25, valley traffic.

0: Bravo training, wing 1-4.
1: Wing 1-4, roger. Fly runway heading, maintain 4,000.
2: The hotel is turning left to runway 25, I got it.
1: I mean, you came in IFR.
3: Roger. Yeah, we had told approach option tower, but if you want to send us out, we can come back, wing 1-4.
1: Wing 1-4, I just need you to cancel your IFR.
3: Okay, I'd like to cancel IFR, wing 1-4.
1: Wing 1-4, IFR cancel received, make left traffic.
3: All right, mark cancellation and left traffic, wing 1-4.
2: Right, that's that, and that was the final, runway 25, I got it.

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1: Rumor 95 Alpha Charlie, be proud to see your discretion.
0: What discretion, 5 Alpha?
2: November 4, 71, extend downwind, you'll be following the King Air in the opposite downwind.
3: Extend downwind, 471.
2: Wing 14, wind 2606, runway 22, clear, touch and go.
4: 22, clear, touch and go, wing 14.

0: Barry Approach, Local 73014. Roger, you have set up an approach request for Juan Rebel Airport. Number for 40 Papa, Roger, continue to approach into Whiskey Bravo Whiskey Airport.
1: Right, Charlie Scott, and Echo Hotel is turning left cross on the runway 25, by traffic.
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1: Right, Charlie Scott, and Echo Hotel is turning left downwind runway 25, by traffic.

0: November 4th at 1, the King Air is on about a 2-mile left base runway 22 at 2,300.
1: Keep an eye out for him. 471. In sight, 471.
0: November 471, follow the King Air, wind 2606, runway 22, clear touch and go number 2, caution, wake turbulence.
1: Touch and go, 471.
0: November 471, it's easier if you just read back the way I said it. November 471, follow the King Air, wind 2705, runway 22, clear touch and go number 2, caution, wake turbulence.
1: In the King Air, touch and go number 2, for runway 22, 471.

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0: Wing 14, the Cherokee's approaching a half mile final.
1: Wing 14, keep an eye out for him. Traffic inside Wing 14.
0: Wing 14, follow the Cherokee. Wind 2304, runway 22, clear, touch and go, number 2.
1: All right, behind the Cherokee, runway 22, clear, touch and go, number 2, wing 14.
2: Right, traffic,

0: information, Oscar Current, Wilkes-Barre Airport, altimeter 3014.
1: Wilkes-Barre Gate, Oscar Current, Wilkes-Barre altimeter 3014, wind at AVP 2404.
0: Skyhawk 471, at departure at numbers, make right traffic.
2: Traffic 471.

0: Remember, 4th and 1, extend downwind.
1: Extending downwind, 4th and 1.
0: Wing 1-4, turn left downwind as soon as practical.
2: Left downwind right now, wing 1-4.
0: Wing 1-4, wind 220 at Niner, runway 22, clear, touch and go. You're inside of a Cherokee in the opposite downwind.
2: Clear, touch and go inside of a Cherokee on the left downwind, right downwind wing.

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3: Stay altitude and
0: request. Santa Rosa Hotel is at 2,600 feet.
4: 19 Echo Hotel is at 1,600 feet, going to 3,500 feet, and we're just going to head straight out here over a little bit. Santa Rosa
3: Hotel radar contact
4: to
3: mount southwest of Onward Valley Airport. You're flying over Wood Creek, the city?
4: That's correct.

0: for a Papa Alpha cancellation procedures in the air or on the ground on this frequency 120.9 airbound.
1: On the base turn 2200, King Air.
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0: turning base 471.

0: I have a King Air in sight, 471.
1: Over 471, follow the King Air, wind 2407, runway 22, clear, touch and go, number 2, caution, wake turbulence.
0: Runway 22, touch and go, number 2.

0: top manner, so still maintain VFR at or below 3,500.
1: Maintain VFR at or below 3,500.
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2: Wing 14, runway 22, clear touch and go, wind 240, 11, gust 15.
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0: 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Runway valid, traffic information 664, pop approximately 7 miles to the southwest inbound for landing on 7. Runway valid.
2: 7-1, make right traffic.
4: Right traffic, 471.

0: Bridger 471, traffic to follow, King Air 1 mile, final advice, King Air in sight.
1: Out for King Air for 1 mile, final.

0: Air 471, follow the King here, number 2, runway 22, clear touch and go, wind 230, 10, gust 15, Gulf Coast, turbulence.
1: Clear touch and go for runway 22, number 2, 471.

Traffic Skyhawk 172, Golf Charlie 4 miles to the north of the field, inbound for a steep spiral over the approach end of runway 25, Valley Traffic.

0: 14 runway 22, clear touch and go, wind 23010, gust 15.
1: Heavy contact, helicopter approach 124.45, have a good day.
0: 449. Track 49, ground.
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1: cross 14. 8-9, South Charlie, looking for approach. Good morning, plus 03014. 322.
2: Roger, track 49, continuing the runway 28, holding short of 22.
3: To the field, inbound 3,500 feet will be a steep spiral simulated engine out over the approach end of runway 27, the grass valley.
4: Wilkes-Barre, runway valley traffic, can meet 664, Papa, left downwind, runway 7, Wilkes-Barre.
1: Cody, antenna, Papa, Charlie, block 3014.
0: Number 80471, make right traffic.
5: Right traffic, and 471 would like to depart back to the valley, if possible.
0: 80471, say again.
5: We would like to depart back to the valley, 471.
0: 80471, roger, on course, your discretion.
5: My discretion, 471.
3: 2 Golf Charlie, directly overhead, 3,500 feet. We have that downwind traffic in sight, and we'll be a steep spiral simulated engine out over runway 7, valley.
0: 6 miles southwest of Wyoming Valley, first to be inbound Wyoming Valley. Skyhawk 3,600, change to advisory, frequency approved.
5: Change approved, 471.
3: Valley traffic, 2 Golf Charlie, directly overhead, 3,500 feet, keep spiral over the approach end of runway 7 with downwind traffic in sight, valley.

0: 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Have a good day.
1: 7X, it's been a pleasure, so we'll see you.
2: Traffic 471, 3.5 miles to the east for an upwind for runway 22. Wyoming Valley.
0: 37, traffic 11 o'clock, 8 miles maneuvering. Another traffic 400.
3: 2,800 feet, speed fly over the approach end of runway 7, submitted at Channel Valley.
0: 6 miles south of you, northeast now headed to the valley. The traffic 3,500.
4: Hey, we're looking for him. IRS Hotel.
5: Out traffic to 64 and pop it to a final runway 7. Wendy Dock.
3: Valley traffic to Gulf Charlie, 2,500 feet. Speed fly over the approach end of runway 7. Submitted engine out, Valley.
6: Director 49, proceed to the Foxtrot 4 area via runway 28, cross runway 2228.
5: Roger, sir. Director 49.
0: VFR at or above 3,500. Alex 737, maintain VFR at or below 3,000 for that traffic maneuvering.
2: Traffic 471, entering a left downwind runway, or left upwind for runway 22. Why am I going?
3: Traffic to Gulf Charlie, speed fly over the approach end of runway 7, simulated engine out, Valley. We're looking for the upwind traffic.
7: Traffic lane 14, this next one is going to be a full stop.
6: Lane 14, roger, runway 22, clear to land, wind 24013, guest 15.
7: 22, clear to land, and we just need a 15-minute gear cycle reset, and then probably do another 4 or 5 traffic patterns with you, and then pick up our IFR back to McGuire.
0: Hello, change advisory, frequency approved.
3: Two Gulf Charlie has the upwind traffic in sight, and we'll be landing runway 27 to Grass Valley.
0: 3 miles up to 3,200.
6: Roger. So after you land, you want to taxi back to the runway?
7: AFIRM or anywhere you need to put us to keep us out of the way for 15 minutes, just to let the gear cool down a little bit, and then I also need to refile my times to get them a little bit closer to me. What are you going for?
6: Wing 14, roger, and there is a tractor left side in the grass just past runway 28.
7: Good sight, wing 14.
3: And I'll jump to go for a turn left face runway 25. Stop.
7: Tower wind check, please.
0: 2925, set of maintain, 6,000.
5: Wyoming Valley traffic, 7013735
0: Wyoming Valley traffic, 471, left
5: cross, runway 25, I'm sorry. Warfare approach, 9, 7, 3.

0: 5, landing 050, vector approach.
1: Morning Valley traffic, Cessna 13737, mile to the southwest, going to be entering a left downwind for 25 behind other Cessna pattern, number 2 going.
2: Morning Valley, Skyhawk 739 Echo Hotel,

0: third divine, Samantha, 726 off the road for the 10,000.
1: Fire Valley, Skyhawk, I will cross Valley looking for that traffic.

0: Valley traffic, Cessna 13737, midfield, left downwind 25, Miami Valley, number 2.
1: Miami Valley, are you guys the only two in the pattern right now?
0: Looks like it.
1: Alright, Miami Valley, Skyhawk 7390 Hotel, we're going to be entering the left downwind.

0: Valley, Skyhawk 739 at Hotel. We are entering the left downwind for 25 on the valley.
1: Turn right, Bravo 2, contact ground, point niner.
2: Right, Bravo 2, ground, point niner.
3: Branch, 5-10, app house, Christian, maintain 4.

0: Sky traffic, Sky Oxman Echo Hotel is turning left base runway 25, I traffic.
1: Four Wilkes-Barre ground runway 22, taxi via Bravo, cross runway 28.
2: Runway 22 via Bravo, cross runway 28, wing 14.

0: Wing 1-4, say intention.
1: What? Yep, just looking to hold short here of 2-2 at Bravo 6 for 15 minutes here. Second week that we have 12 minutes left. Come to the 4-5-5-5-6-4.
0: Roger that.
1: Do you want us to kind of touch up in the back left corner here? Wing 1-4.
0: Yeah, that works. Just at the end by Bravo 6.

0: South Gulf is going to maintain 6,000. Proceed direct to East Texas. 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
1: Charlie 12 ground. Charlie 12 cross runway 28 and back to the Delta on the access route.

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2: Meter 4965, descend to maintain at 3700, turn right heading 1 and 30.
3: 130, 3700, Commander 4965.
0: Altimeter 3014.
1: Archer 205, Fox it Alpha, runway 22, taxi via Alpha 2, Bravo 5, cross runway 28.

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2: Meter 4965, 5 miles from Wexington, turn right heading 1900. Maintain 3,400, tow stop, localizer, 3 dots only, 2-2
3: approach. 190, 3,700, still established. 2 approach, Manor 495.
2: Testify Foxtrot Charlie Squawk 3077, we'll call altimeter 3014. Hunter 6, hotel good, and maintain 6,000, flight 040.

0: Tower Commander, 4965, now visual, 22.
1: Commander, 4965, Wilkes-Barre Tower, runway 22, clear to land, wind 27012, gust 12.
0: Clear to land, runway 22, Commander, 4965.
1: Commander, 4965, there is a tractor left side just past runway 28 in the grass.

0: think there's a Mylar balloon at about 2,500. We just passed under, or we passed over.
1: And what was it?
0: I think it's a Mylar balloon.
2: Cessna 5, Foxtrot Charlie, traffic 4 o'clock, in 2 miles north, northeast.
1: That you're saying?
0: I think so. I just saw something white, and it was about 200 feet below us.
2: Kodiak 5, Alpha Charlie, contact Boston Center, 13443.

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0: Delta 5, Foxtrot Charlie, traffic no effect.
1: Roger 406, Foxtrot Alpha, runway 22, taxi via Alpha 2, Bravo 5, cross runway 28.

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3: HondaJet 426, Hotel Juliet, Wilkes-Barre Tower, runway 22, clear to land, wind 240 at 7, gust 13.
2: And no others.
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0: 32.75.
1: Repeat the tower formation 426 Hotel Juliet.
3: Tower 6 Hotel Juliet, there's a tractor left side just past runway 28 in the grass, and then at your 12 o'clock in 6 miles, antennas at 2,800.
1: All right, Roger, 426 Hotel Juliet.
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3: Wing 14, Wilkes-Barre Tower, runway 22 at Bravo 5, clear for takeoff, wind 240 at 8, gust 13.
0: 22 at Bravo 5, clear for takeoff.

0: Pipeline 4197 X-ray Wilkes-Barre Tower, Wilkes-Barre altimeter 3014, squawk 0250. X-ray, roger, remain east of runway 22, extend center line at all times.
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2: Roger, 205 Foxtrot Alpha, full departure, radar contact.
3: Yeah, 426 at that, so it's clear. Verify clear to land, 22.
0: November 6, Hotel Juliet, runway 22, clear to land.
3: 2 clear to land, 426 at that.

0: Wing 1-4, call straight terminals for Honda Jet landing, runway 22, runway 22, clear touch and go, wind 250 at 8, gust 13.
1: 22, clear touch and go, caution wing turbulence, wing 1-4.
0: Number 406, Foxtrot Alpha, Wilkes-Barre Tower, hold short of runway 22, Bravo 5. Number 6, Hotel Juliet, turn right, Bravo 3, contact ground point enter.
1: I apologize, Wing 1-4. Did you still have traffic?
0: Wing 1-4, negative. Runway 22, clear touch and go, wind 240, 9 gust 13.
1: 22, clear touch and go, right maze, Wing 1-4.

0: to number 426 Hotel Juliet Wilkes-Barre, you're on taxi to Ascension via Bravo Alpha 2.
1: Falcon 3014, expect your visual approach from Lake UTA. Medevac 1, go up to the side, finish on.
2: Wilkes-Barre, so 5,000 passengers.
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2: 14.

November 406, Boxer Alpha, back taxi, full length, runway 22, clear for takeoff, wind 250, Niner. November 406, Boxer Alpha, cost wake up for King Air, touch and go, runway 22.

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1: Right traffic, wing 1-4.
0: Excuse me, wing 1-4, make right traffic.
1: Right traffic, wing 1-4, no problem.
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0: Wing 14, runway 22, clear touch and go, wind 250 and enter.
1: 22, clear touch and go, wing 14.
2: 205, roger out, maintain VFR at or below 3,500 inbound traffic with
3: synchronous. VFR at or below 3,205, Foxtrot Alpha.
2: Roger by Foxtrot Alpha, at below 3,500.
4: 28, Foxtrot Alpha, outside of the sector, part of the traffic area at 4,000 feet.
0: 7X-ray, enter the left downwind for runway 22, and I'll get you crossed over after a King Air that's going to be on final.
1: 2-9-7X-ray.
0: Runway 22, clear touch and go, wind 230 at 8.
5: 1-6.
4: Roger, 4-2-1-6-0-8-5-7-0.
2: Okay, climb off right base, control runway 22.
4: I'm heading 070, and we'll expect a right base, control runway 22, and a back roll on Gulf Zero.
0: A bunch of traffic.
1: Turn right on course, maintain VFR below 3,500, on 4-6, Foxtrot Alpha.
0: Number 97X-ray, traffic heading to your left in about 2 miles, 2,100 at King Air. They're turning final now, buzz in sight.
4: Still looking for that traffic, pull one, go through.
0: Number 97X-ray, pass behind that King Air and then cross over to the west side. Once you're on the west side, remain west of runway 22 extension line.
1: Pass behind traffic, remain on the next way.
0: Number 6, Foxtrot Alpha, verify, maintain VFR at or below 3,500.
1: Maintain VFR at or below 3,500, 4-6, Foxtrot Alpha.

0: 10 tower for your head, 4197 X-ray. We're going to be following the pipeline up just to the northern edge of the Delta, wrap our way around to the western edge of the Delta, and then we'll be exiting northbound outside the airspace.
1: Turn 97 X-ray, Rogers, traffic 11 o'clock in 3 miles, they're northbound Cherokee, 2800 climbing.
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1: Contact departure, 406, Boxer Alpha.
2: Medevac 1, let's go. 28, Wolf Break, Grand Airport, 2 o'clock, 9 a.m.
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4: Jet Tower, this one's going to be a full stop, and then pick up our IFR over to McGuire.
0: Wing 1-4, Roger. And if you could keep tight for me, I have a medevac aircraft inbound 4 or 5 mile right base.
4: Okay, Wing 1-4.
2: Clear, 1 go, 2 lift, go traffic, no factor, additional traffic, 3 o'clock, 4 miles northwestbound, staying at approach 3,500 for you, jerk.
3: Looking for traffic, 4-1 go, 2 lift.
2: Skyline 189 or 6, X-ray, Wolf Spring approach.
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0: 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Just going to maintain 3,700.
1: So maintain 3,700, Medevac 4-1 Gulf Trip.
0: Archer 205, Fox Trap, traffic no factor, altitude zero destruction.
2: Traffic no factor, altitude zero destruction, 205, Fox Trap.
0: Archer 406, Fox Trap, traffic no factor, altitude zero destruction. Additional traffic in the practice area, 12 o'clock, 4 miles, opening Cherokee 2,800.
2: Traffic no factor, altitude zero destruction, look for traffic pattern, 426, Fox Trap.
3: Short approach, runway 22, clear to land, wind 240, and enter.
0: The practice area, 2 miles east of your position, north, marching westbound, 3,600.
2: Hello, Cam, 205, Fox Trout.
0: Medevac 1, go through it, turn right heading 130, do you still have the airport in sight?
1: Right heading 130, affirm, we have the airport in sight, pull and go through.
3: 5 mile right base, Medevac.
0: Go through it, clear visual approach, runway 22, contact tower 120.1.
1: Cleared visual, runway 22, tower 120.1, Medevac, pull and go through.
0: Skyline 18906 X-ray, Wilkes-Barre approach.

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0: Negative, we can cancel flight following once we're out of the airspace.
2: Tower, medevac November 41, Golf Juliet, visual runway 22.
1: Medevac November 41, Golf Juliet, Wilkes-Barre Tower, runway 22, cleared to land, wind 26004.
2: Runway 22, cleared to land, medevac 41, Golf Juliet.

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0: Medevac number 41 Gulf Juliet, there is a tractor left side just past runway 28 in the grass.
1: Roger, Medevac 41 Gulf Juliet.
2: Ground runway 14 appear 22 at Bravo 3, back to 22, fix behind part of the choir.
3: Wing 14 will spray ground runway 22, taxi via Bravo, cross runway 28, advise ready to copy your clearance.
4: The traffic is no factor.
2: 28 and ready.
3: Wing 14 clear to the McGuire Airport via the Scranton 8 departure, and then as filed, maintain 5,000, expect 8,000, 10 minutes after. Departure frequency 120.95, squawk 4261.
2: Clear to McGuire via the Scranton 8 as filed, climb between 5,000, expect 8,000, and that's departure. Departure frequency 120.95, 4261.
3: Wing 14, detection is correct. Wilkes-Barre altimeter 3014.

0: Medevac November 41, Golf Juliet, turn right, Bravo 2, contact ground point, enter.
1: Right, Bravo 2, contact ground, Medevac 41, Golf Juliet.
2: 25 Delta, Wilkes-Barre approach, Wilkes-Barre 3014, expect runway 22, advise information officer.
0: 08 Boxford Alpha, Wilkes-Barre Tower, runway 22, clear for takeoff, wind 2308.
1: Ground Medevac November 41, Golf Juliet, clearing runway 22 at Bravo 2, taxi to Ascension.
3: Medevac November 41, Golf Juliet, Wilkes-Barre ground, taxi to Ascension via Bravo Alpha 1.
2: Boxford Alpha, traffic 1 o'clock, 3 miles northbound, altitude is 2500.
4: Roger, looking for traffic, 6 Fox Alpha.

0: Great Sierra Whiskey Hotel, Wilkes-Barre approach, change to my frequency 120.905 and squawk 0256. Number 0 Whiskey Hotel, squawk 0256. You can remain on that frequency on now. Can I make the call on 120.905? Truck 25 Delta, roger, will this be a full stop?
1: Runway 22.
0: Roger. Great 0 Whiskey Hotel, radar contact 5 miles southwest of Houston Airport. Altitude indicates 4,500, say aircraft type and destination.
1: Number 6 Uray Foxtrot Alpha, turn right on course, draft departing behind you.
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1: Wing 14, runway 22, clear for takeoff, wind 240 at 10.
0: 6 Foxtrot Alpha, traffic, no factor.
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3: Very approach, good morning, wildlands 316.3 for 11,000.
0: November Delta 3, Wilkes-Barre approach, which altimeter 3013 cross. Are you directly to this time, sir?
3: We're supposed to cross north of Lakes at 11,000.
0: Lima, November Delta 3, cross 5 miles south of Lake as it maintaining now.
3: Right now we're going to cross Lake south at 8,000 for wildlands 3.
0: Land 3, and that's 5 miles south of Lake Adden, maintain 8,000.
3: 5 miles south, maintain 8,000, while that's 3.
0: Number 80 Whiskey Hotel, contact Tower Street Approach, 126.45. Wildland 3, do you have approach request to Houston Airport and advise of the weather?
3: We got sets of weather and we'll visual 28 for Wildland 3.
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0: Wing 14, Wilkes-Barre departure, radar contact, climb maintain 8,000.
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189 or 6 X-ray contact near approach 132.75 today. 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
1: Land 3, descend and maintain 4,000, turn 10 degrees left.
2: 4 degrees left, down to 4,000 wide limbs, 3.

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4: Ground clear to the Washington Dulles Airport via the Scranton 8 departure, and then as filed on departure, maintain 5,000. Expect 12,000 one minutes after. Departure frequency 120.905, log 2642.
1: 4 years to touch up, 4 miles from Lopez. Maintain the VFR cleared on RNAV runway 4, Kingston Field.
5: 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Departure on 120.95, log
4: 42.7, I'm sorry, I missed it. Verify Scran 8, departure, then as filed.
5: Affirm, Scran 8, as filed, 42.7.
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Look for S3301, good morning.

0: York Shelter advised Wolf has inbound, and are you going this way?
1: Wolf is inbound, 4-0-6, Foster Alpha, we are going missed, RNO-04,

0: 5 Delta Beaver, I'll see you at Trish.
1: Altitude, I'll check it. Check it to that up.
0: 1605 Foxtrot Alpha, traffic over the Long Valley Airport, indicating 1,200 currently northbound.
1: Traffic, 2,000 northbound.

25 buckshots in the traffic is a mile west of Long Mill Airport, indicating 1,400 turns south.

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1: 360, check it to 5 Delta.
2: Valley traffic, 27 Quebec, extend left base, runway 27.

0: 71 Golf X for approach. We're still clearing 3013. Stay position altitude and reflect.
1: Jack, Quebec, final.

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1: 18.6, 09er November Golf, thank you.

0: Flight Function Alpha Check, no longer observed. They appear to be in the pattern at Wyoming Valley Airport. Use caution being that low. Their pattern altitude is about 1,500.
1: Roger, 2-0.

0: Foxtrot approach on 436 Foxtrot Alpha is inbound from Lopez.
1: 436 Foxtrot Alpha, frequency change approved, advise back to the end of the
0: mix. Frequency change approved, back on the mix. 436 Foxtrot Alpha.

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1: 0.1.
2: Look, approach 205 Foxtrot Alpha with Papa inbound for AVP for pattern work.
0: 205 Foxtrot Alpha, enter right downwind runway 22.
2: Right downwind for 2205 Foxtrot Alpha.
1: Tower, 25 Delta, 2900 for ILS 22.
3: November 25 Delta, Wilkes Tower, wind 2507, runway 22, clear, touch and go.
1: Runway 22, clear, touch and go, 2205 Delta.
0: Roger 205 Foxtrot Alpha, contact tower
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0: Flagstar Archer 205 Foxtrot Alpha, inbound midfield left down, or right downwind for 2205 Foxtrot Alpha.
1: Altitude unknown.
2: November 205 Foxtrot Alpha, Wilkes Tower, roger.
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0: November 205, Fox Alpha, extend downwind number 2, following a Cherokee on a 5-mile final.
1: Back here, contact Allen, that's road distance 24.45.
2: 24.45, traffic over,
1: back here, lane 1877, X-ray, south, track approach terminated.
3: We'd like to just sit in the pattern a little bit at Bloomingburg, do some landings, and then we'll be heading over to Hazleton.

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1: 466 Foxtrot Alpha, ready to departure radar contact. 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
0: Turn back to the tractor steering, turn up to 466 Foxtrot Alpha.
1: Thank you.
2: Valley traffic, Jack 07, Quebec, left base, runway 25. Valley traffic.
3: November 5, Fox Alpha, traffic heading to your right, 2 mile final, about 2,000 feet.
4: 205, Fox Alpha, has traffic in sight.
3: November 205, Fox Alpha, follow that traffic, wind 2508, runway 22, clear touch and go number 2.
4: 22, clear touch and go number 2, 205, Fox Alpha.

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0: Charlie 7, Scott, here, 7, Quebec. 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Going to head to the practice area. 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
0: Wilkes-Barre approach, Skyhawk, November 5207, Quebec, a mile and a half off the valley at 1600, looking for flight following to the practice area.
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2: Kermit 74429, Wilkes-Barre approach, request clear 3012.
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2: Delta, maintain DFR, flight 190,
1: vector for the approach. 190, vector for the approach.

0: Alpha 5 miles from Winston, turn 8190, maintain VFR, clear ILS runway 22 over 8.
1: Turn right heading 190, maintain VFR, cleared ILS 22, approach number 406 off shop.
2: Archer 205 Fox Alpha, wind 2708, runway 22, clear touch and go.
1: 22, clear touch and go, 205 Fox Alpha.

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1: Radio 4227, runway 22, taxi via Bravo, 4 Bravo, hold short of runway 28 of Bravo.
2: 429 traffic 1 o'clock, 5 miles southbound, up to indicate 3,500.
0: Hold short, 28,
1: Air 4227. Runway 4, Fox, shut off across runway 28 of Bravo.
2: Runway 28, contact tower 120.1.
1: That's on 28, contact tower 120.1. Station Papa, sir.
0: Tower number 406, Fox 7 Alpha, South Mile 22, circle with number 28.
3: Roger, 406, Fox Alpha, Wilkes-Barre Tower, wind 2907, runway 28, cleared to land. Circle northeast of Alpha Victor Papa, report circling.
2: Maintain VFR, cleared to VFR Alpha, approach Bloomsburg Airport.
0: Go in, report circling, 406, Fox Alpha.
1: Alpha, approach the Bloomsburg, 477.
0: It's going to be a missed approach and then back to Redding, 65 Delta.

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1: Approach, turn to your left this time.
2: Roger, enter left downwind runway 28.
0: Left downwind 28, 205 Hawker Alpha.

0: cruiser at 8 runway 22 cleared for takeoff.
1: Four radar contact. Traffic 3 miles northeast of you indicating 2,300 southwest sound. Additional traffic 2 miles north of you eastbound is a traffic 5,000.
2: 3 9 9 4, we're looking for this.

0: Oakland inbound on the approach.
1: 05 Fox Street Alpha, wind 240 at 6, runway 28, clear touch and go.
2: 28, clear touch and go, 205 Fox Street Alpha.

0: across the street, sir.
1: 406 Foxtrot, you're going to be number 2 following traffic on a left base runway 28 Piper Cherokee.
2: Number 2 in traffic, turn left base runway 28 406 Foxtrot Alpha.
3: Left on course, 464, Foxtrot Alpha.
1: Go.
0: And therefore, the Skyhawk behind you has displayed here at 4,600.

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1: Well, one with the left, left base 28, 406 Fox Alpha.
2: 406 Fox Alpha, verify right base, runway 28.
1: Right base, runway 28, please.

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1: Comanche
0: 664, a pop-up. 664, a pop-up, just off of Wyoming Valley. Looking for an IFR clearance to Charlie, X-ray, Yankee.
1: Maintain VFR, clock 4236.
0: 4236, 4 pop-up.

0: Victoria Papa radar contact 5 miles southwest of Wami Valley Airport. Maintain the approach.
1: Commuter 4227 Wilkes-Barre Tower, wind 230 at Niner, runway 22, clear for takeoff. Archer 464 Foxtrot Alpha, turn left eastbound for jet traffic departing runway 22.
2: Left eastbound for jet traffic, 464 Foxtrot Alpha.
0: 664 Papa, clear to the Charlie X-ray Yankee Airport. Alpha, Papa, Papa,
2: Papa,
0: on the maintain
2: 6000.
1: Ground point, Niner.
2: 64 Papa, up to 6000, and clear to Charlie X-ray Yankee, the direct gap and destination.
0: 64 Papa, Rebecca.
1: Roger 205, Foxtrot Alpha traffic departing runway 22 Embraer at Bravo 6, advise inside.
0: Traffic 12 o'clock, 3 miles southwest, 4000, climbing to 6000.
1: Separation from the Embraer, wind 260 at 10, runway 22, clear touch and go, caution, wake turbulence.
3: We make that a full stop for 205 Foxtrot Alpha.
1: Roger 205 Foxtrot Alpha, runway 22, clear to land.
3: 22, clear to land, 205 Foxtrot Alpha.

0: Victoria Papa Rebec, what's correct?
1: We'll clear ground back to the park via Delta Bravo Alpha 2.
0: Cherokee 25 Delta, 7 miles from Wagyu, turn right heading 250, maintain CFR, cleared localizer runway 28 approach, Mason Airport.
2: Chorus traffic just departed runway 22 Embraer.
3: Turning right on course 464 Foxtrot Alpha.
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4: Departure, commuter 4227. Departure, commuter 4227 is 2.4 climb at 5,000. Go ahead.
0: Commuter 4227, look for departure radar contact, climb 8,000.
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1: Traffic no factors, here's up Quebec.
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Roger, one aircraft just popped northwest of Lewisburg, indicating 1,600. Frequency change is approved. You can squawk VFR, and if you'd like an approach to the Halo simulator, you can contact me again.

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25 Delta Wilkes-Barre Charlie Foxtrot altimeter 3012 ident. Delta radar contact 1 mile west to Houston Airport altitude gate 3000. Track is 12 o'clock, 3 miles southbound altitude gate 2400. Number 721, turn 16 degrees right.

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Delta 25 Delta, Encore, your discretion. Archer 608 Foxtrot, traffic, 7 miles east, position westbound, Alpha and Cape, 2000, discretion, 3800.

Roger, 608 Foxtrot, Wolf Cypress. Foxtrot, traffic 5 miles west, position eastbound, altitude indicates 3,500.

0: 25 Delta contact, Allison approach 124.45. Good day. Arrow 1, Tango Lima, descend at Collins discretion, maintain 4,000. Archer 8, Foxtrot Alpha, track at 10 o'clock, 3 miles westbound, altitude indicates 3,300. And then the previous call crash traffic set at 3 o'clock at 4 miles here at the Tango East Union Field. Maintain VFR turn, all right, heading 36 here.
1: November 41, Gulf Juliet, look to pick up our flight to Mike Hotel, Tango, Gulf Airport.
0: That house, correct. Maintain 4,000.
2: 4,200. 41, Gulf Juliet, Wilkes-Barre, ground clearance on the bus. Stand by.

0: Archer 8 Fox Alpha, traffic count, you're 6 Fox and 2 miles, the westbound 3,200, resume on navigation.
1: Wyoming Valley.
2: Zero 012, use caution, departure from the ramp, Pietro and risk, wind 2306.
0: Departure on risk,
1: medevac left, thank you.

0: number 721, turn 10 degrees left. Cessna 520, receptor back traffic, 3 miles north of Bishop, southwestbound, altitude 4,600.
1: November 41 Golf Juliet, it's going to be a full route clearance, advise ready to cockpit.
2: Just one moment.
1: Roger.
2: Medevac 41 Golf Juliet, ready to copy.
1: Medevac 41 Golf Juliet, cleared to Mike Hotel Tango Golf Airport. Via this grant and 8 departure, then expect radar vectors to Diana, Delta, India, Alpha, November, Oscar, Lima, Romeo, Papa, Drake, that's Delta, Romeo, Alpha, India, Kilo, join Quebec, 7, 5, Sierra, Lima, Oscar, Juliet, Oscar, Tango, Echo, Uniform, Foxtrot, Lima, Bravo, Romeo, Uniform, Tango, Sierra, Quebec, 109er, Kilo, November, Oscar, Sierra, Tango, Mike, 215, Sierra, November, Oscar, Mike, November, Mike, 215, Papa, India, Sierra, Alpha, Delta, Uniform, Mike, 215, November, Uniform, Delta, India, Sierra, Uniform, Lima, 214, Charlie, Oscar, Uniform, Uniform, Bravo, 881, Alpha, November, India, Kilo, Oscar, Uniform, Bravo, 881, Bravo, Tango, Oscar, Uniform, Alpha, 754, Victor, Oscar, Kilo, Alpha, Sierra, Alpha, 754, Tango, Alpha, Lima, Alpha, Golf, for the TALAG 1A arrival. Maintain 5,000, expect flight level 360, 10 minutes after departure, departure frequency 120.95, squawk 3344.
2: Alright, Medevac November 41 Golf Juliet, clear to Mike Hotel Tango Golf Airport via the Scranton 8 departure. Expect radar vectors Tiano, then Lima Romeo Papa, Drake Quebec 75, Slow Joe, then Tango Echo Uniform Foxtrot Lima.
0: Hashtag 994, traffic 4 miles northwest, position orbiting, currently eastbound, altitude indicates 4,500.
2: Kilo, November, Oscar, Sierra, Tango, Mike, 215, Snowman, then Mike, 215, Papa, India, Sierra, Alpha, Delta, Uniform, Mike, 215, Nudis, November, Uniform, Delta, India, Sierra, Uniform, Lima, 214, Charlie, Oscar, Uniform, then Uniform, Bravo, 881. Echo, Uniform, Bravo, 881, Bravo, Tango, Oscar, Uniform, Alpha, 754, then Focus, Victor, Oscar, Kilo, Alpha, Sierra, Alpha, 754, TALAG, then the TALAG 1 Alpha, climb maintain 5000, expect flight level 360, 10 minutes later, frequency 20.95, squawk 3344.
0: Perimeter 3012, clear direct 3024.
1: So yes, just one fix was misspelled. I think you have Charlie Oscar Uniform after Nudies, and UL214 is Charlie Uniform November. Rest of readback is correct.
3: 5 degrees right, 72.
2: Sir, UL214 is Charlie Uniform November.
1: November 1 Golf Juliet, thank you.
0: And 4 please contact no traffic.
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Sierra 1 and Tango Lima, Sierra Air Force, 12 o'clock, 20 miles.

0: Archer 8 Fox it out for traffic, 1 o'clock, 5 miles eastbound, altitude of gauge 4,500.
1: Zero, step,
0: that's 6-3, have a great day.
1: Over to advisory, you as well, be in effect.

0: Traffic Tech, your 7 spec, 3 miles to the north, 2900, simulated stuck throttle to ultimately an engine out, simulated engine out, Monterey Valley.
1: Terra 1, this is Tango Lima, the airport's now up upon 2 miles. Terra 1, Tango Lima, airport transportation received, just concludes, have a great day.

0: Archer 8 Fox at altitude 12 shots now, 12 o'clock, turning south and westbound, altitude hit 4,400.
1: Good contact, Archer 8 Fox for Alpha.
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0: Charlie Sierra 7 Quebec is over top of the upwind runway 25,
1: 2500,
0: let me know.
1: 43 Lawson,
2: wait, 2-2, break. Looking for
1: 721, please. I'm Charlie 721, 7 miles from Weston, turn left on 250, maintain via 43 Lawson, wait, 2-2, break.
2: Left heading 250, turn left on 2-2, I'll
1: break 5.

0: Texas, with a top fuel 1,900. Valley.
1: Number 721, how do you approach Germany?
2: We are established.
1: Roger, we see a full stop or a taxi down?
2: Full stop, taxi back, please.
1: Number 721, Roger, contact tower 12.1.
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0: Looks like Tower 4-3-6 to an inbound ILS.
1: Maintain 6,000, climbing 045.
2: Ferry Tower, runway 22, clear to land, wind 22011. Fox Alpha, and for November 43721, tractor left side, midfield in the grass.

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0: Morning, Lehigh. Jet Setter 82 is with you at 15 for 11, 5, 10 this side of, 5 this side of Lake, and we have Delta.
1: Jet Setter 82, looks very close, looks about perimeter 3012, cross 5 miles south of Lake, have to maintain 8,000.
0: And then 5 miles south of Lake at 8,000, sir, and then whatever you can give us to set us up for the 2-4 approach.
1: But you expect that vector from Allentown from about 6 miles.
0: Excellent. Thank you, sir. Jet Setter 82.
2: Sorry, traffic stop here. Check for back to the left base, runway 25, south.

0: 63375, Wilkes Barre Road, first altimeter 3012. Are you currently about 10 miles southwest of Alpha now?
1: Denver 721, turn right, taxiway Delta, give way to a Cherokee taxiing on Bravo left to right. And contact ground point enter.
0: Vehicle freight front airport, 3 o'clock, 10 miles.
2: Alpha, hold short, taxiway Delta.
0: Number 375, radar contact, Alpha, indicate 3,600, say destination again.
2: Watch 406, Fox, staff, continue taxiing via Bravo, crossing on 28, he'll be in the front of the gang on Delta.
0: 50-58, 10 centimeters left. Number 375, contact downtown approach, 124.45 today.
3: Put down at 4261 on your system, runway 22, look for Dr. Bass, just right following the airport.
2: Archer 4271, Wilkes-Barre ground, you can follow the Archer ahead and to your left, to runway 22. Runway 22, taxi via Bravo, cross runway 28.
4: Cross runway 22, tower 121, 0.1, push your 58.
0: Ahead of us. And real good on. SF994, track no factor, altitude 0 direction, thank you.
2: Put altitude to the Middletown Airport.
3: Crossing runway 28, altitude
4: 0 opposite. Blue Street 5058, 4000, visual 22.
1: Blue Street 5058, Wilkes-Barre Tower, runway 22, clear to land, wind 26010, gust 14.
4: 22 clear to land, Blue Street 5058.
3: We will shoot for 4,500, but we have to adjust the clouds and markers up to 1,500.
2: 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Roger 721, squawk 4215. 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
1: Medevac, November 41, Delta Juliet, Wilkes-Barre ground, runway 22, taxi via Alpha 2, Bravo, cross runway 28.
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2: Great, Foxtrot Alpha, make right traffic.
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3: Say again, for 237.
4: Same flight system.
2: Number 406, Foxtrot Alpha, Wilkes-Barre Tower, runway 22, clear for takeoff, wind 27013, gust 14, traffic regional jet, 7-mile final.
5: Layer, pre-set, tabling.
3: Understood. No precipitation, I would say few clouds left to be around 4,000.
2: Cherokee departing prior to your arrival.
3: Visibility is all clear, 16237.
4: Roger, thank
2: you. Number 608, Foxtrot Alpha, extend downwind traffic to follow, regional jet, 5-mile final.
0: Traffic security, Foxtrot Alpha.
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1: Jet 782, descend and maintain 4,000.
0: 4,000, thank you for that, Jet 782.
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3: Number 608 Foxtrot Alpha, follow the regional jet number 2, runway 22, clear to land with 270 at 13, gust 14.
2: 2 clear to land number 2, 608 Foxtrot Alpha.
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1: Blue Street 5058, you got any wind shear turbulence on final?
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1: Number 608 Foxtrot Alpha, roger, speed and altitude permitting, make right traffic.

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1: Piper 406, Foxtrot Alpha, do you want to switch into departure? Wyoming.
0: Foxtrot Alpha, contact departure.
1: Departure, 406, Foxtrot Alpha. Looks for departure, Piper 406, Foxtrot Alpha is heading direct to LVD to hold as published at 4000.
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3: Travis Dad, keeping rotary, turning left down with 25 hours.
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2: 994, maintain VFR, fly heading 120, vector ILS runway 22.
4: 120 for the ILS 22, 62994, just a heads up, we'd like it'll be a full stop at that time.
0: We're heading up to 5000.
5: Correct, 42721, 180.
0: Number 721, there's also a traffic 5 miles south of your position. Cherokee at 4000 holding over the LBZ VOR, they're orbiting.
5: Looking for traffic 721.
0: Medevac November 41, Golf Juliet, Wilkesbury Tower, runway 22, clear for takeoff, wind 260, 7 gust 15.
2: 011, same flight.
0: November 721, maintain VFR at or below 3500 for traffic.
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2: November 11 Delta Squawk 0247.

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0: 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Maintain at 3,500 or below.
2: Looking for traffic, we'll maintain 3,500 or below, 71.
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0: 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Number 721, proceed on course.
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0: Number 721, altitude is your turn.
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0: Hunter 625 Hotel Tango, look for approach transmitter 3011. Good afternoon. Copter 5 Hotel Tango, squawk 0243.
1: Denver 608, Boxford Alpha, turn right taxiway Delta, contact ground point enter.
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0: Helicopter 5, Hotel Tango, radar contact, 20 miles east of Hazleton Airport, same approach request.
1: Tech 63994, Wilkes-Barre Tower. There's a tractor left side midfield in the grass, runway 22, clear to land, wind 2309, gust 14.
2: Clear to land 22, watch the tractor.
1: Never 994, say intentions after this approach.
2: 63994, we're going to do a full stop in 10
1: seconds. Roger.
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0: Submitter 3011. Summer 73, Charlie advises from Asia Quebec, expect ILS from my 22 approach.

0: Helicopter 38 Hotel Alpha, Wilkes-Barre Tower, Wilkes-Barre Altimeter 3011, Squawk 0255, St. Tigent.
1: Information, we're just off of Wyoming Valley. We're inbound to the Delta low level, spraying the river on the western side of the Delta low level treetop.
0: Helicopter 38 Hotel Alpha, roger. So you're following the river to the north?
1: That's affirmative, and we will be no more than 200 AGL.
0: Number 38 Hotel Alpha, roger. Transition through the Class Delta is approved. Report exiting the Class Delta.
1: Okay, 638 Hotel Alpha, thank you.
2: I'm sorry, I thought I corrected it, but you might not have heard me proceed directly.

0: 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Maintain VFR, clear localizer runway 2 at approach Hazel Airport. Proceed to turn your turn.
1: 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Altitude indicates 1,100.

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Good afternoon. Number 77 X-ray squad 0240.

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1: Number 205 Foxtrot Alpha, Wilkes-Barre Tower, runway 22, clear for takeoff, wind 280 at 8, gust 14.

Aztec 6399-4 Wolf Gray Ground, taxi runway 22 via Bravo, cross 28 at Bravo. Number 6399-4, you said you're staying in the pattern?

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0: November 77 X-ray, remain outside the Wilkes-Barre Class Delta, change to advisor frequency is approved.
1: Bridge change approved, we'll remain outside the Delta, 77 X-ray, thanks a lot.
2: 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Looks for Archer, Archer 205 Foxtrot Alpha at 2,300, climbing 4,000.
0: Archer 205 Foxtrot Alpha, looks for departure later contact.
3: Looks for approach, Piper 406 Foxtrot Alpha. We are departing the hold at LVZ and going direct to Lopez.
1: 7 miles, 8 miles to the southwest. We'll be joining the approach for 25.
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1: Helicopter 5, what's up, Tango? Number 5, Foxtrot Alpha, what altitude are you climbing to?
2: 4,000 for 205, Foxtrot.
1: 5 Foxtrot Alpha, left. 6 Foxtrot Alpha, traffic 12 o'clock, 3 miles, heading to the practice area, Terry, climbing 4,000.
2: We'll be looking, 406 Foxtrot Alpha.
1: Number 5 Foxtrot Alpha, traffic 3 miles, at your 6 o'clock, northwest down 4,000 here.
2: Keep a look out for that traffic, 205 Foxtrot.
3: Helicopter 38 Hotel Alpha, I no longer have you shown up on my scope, it's just a heads up.
4: Oh, roger that. Hotel Alpha, we're clearing your airspace. Thank you very much for your help. Have a great day. Hold the squawk 1200.
3: Helicopter 38 Hotel Alpha, roger. Frequency change approved. Squawk VFR. Have a good day.
4: You too, thank you.
0: Travis,
5: 77 X-ray is about 4 miles from southwest. We'll be joining the downwind T5.

0: 24447, Wilkes Barre approach with altimeter 3011.
1: Traffic 77 X-ray is crossing over the Cross Valley, inbound for the left downwind runway 25, we have the line of traffic in sight.
2: Number 6-3-9-9-4, traffic expired 120.1.
1: Runway 25, Valley.
3: Aztec 63994, that is the simulated board takeoff is approved. Wind 270S7, gust 13, runway 22, clear for takeoff, make right traffic.
2: Wilkes Barre ground clear to Charlotte Airport via the Scranton 8 departure. Diana, Delta, India, Alpha, November, Oscar. Lima, Romeo, Papa, then is filed. On departure, maintain 5000, expect flight level 30010 minutes after departure. Departure frequency 120.95, squawk. 2607.
4: Alright, clear to Charlotte via the Scranton 8, and then need that repeat on the fix after Scranton 8, but I got 5000 climb to level 300, departure frequency 120.95, and squawking 2607.
1: 2607, X-ray, 28. Departure, Diano, Delta, India, Alpha, November, Oscar, then direct Lima Romeo Papa, and then as follows.
4: Okay, Diana, Delta India Alpha November Oscar, then Lima Romeo Papa. I've been
1: stopped. 58 read back correct. Information Sierra is current. Give me a call back 5 minutes prior to taxi.
3: Turn right to taxiway Bravo 5.
1: Wilkes Barre information, Romeo's turn, Wilkes Barre altimeter 3011.
0: Number 6 Fox Alpha, previously to traffic is 12 o'clock, 3 miles north, eastbound, 5000.
3: Aztec 63994, once you're off the runway, are you looking to try to come back out to do that again?
0: 3 miles to your south, northwestbound, 3700.
5: We're looking for 5 Fox Alpha.
3: 663-994, runway 22, taxi via Bravo, Bravo 6. Control aircraft information, Romeo current, Wilkes Barre altimeter 3011.
5: Wilkes Barre approach, Viper 406, Foxtrot Alpha is looking ahead direct to Lopez for the RNAV 4, to Siemens Fields.
0: Indy, Park, direct Lopez.
5: Maintain VFR direct to Lopez, 406 Foxtrot Alpha.

0: Juliet Romeo, current single spray, with altimeter 3011. Fox Alpha, do you have an estimate on the base report?
1: Looks like we're seeing them somewhere around 4,300 to the 5 o'clock travel.

0: fucked up. A 4 miles from Lopez, maintain VFR 3 RNAV, runway 4 approach. Use clear.
1: Maintain VFR, clear to RNAV 4 approach, 4 0 6 Oscar Alpha.

0: Step number 8373 Charlie, 100 miles from Causeway, cross runway. Left of Mike 2 approach.
1: Causeway at 4000, clear for the ILS 22 approach, Wilkes-Barre 8373 Charlie.

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1: Attack 639-4, wind 260 at Niner, gust 15, runway 22, clear for the option.
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0: 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We're just going to do a low approach and then head back to Wyoming Valley.
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0: Look up to 625 Hotel Tango. We'll create a departure of approximately 3010. Identify, stay altitude leading. Hotel Tango radar contact, 1 mile west of the Hazleton Airport. Stand at the going there. Roger, Hotel Tango, roger. Roger, ready for that. Step number 65, Hotel Tango, maintain VFR. Turn to right, heading 0-9-0.
1: I switched over to Unicom, look out for that traffic, 63994, so long.
2: Close ferry approach, Medevac Life Flight 3 departing Geisinger, Wyoming Valley at this time, west end of
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2: 3010, ident, for Medevac Life Flight 3.
0: Medevac Life Flight 3 radar contact 4 miles south of the Wyoming Valley Airport.
3: Down with 25 Valley.
0: Medevac Life Flight 3, stay altitude leading.
2: Currently leaving 1,500.
3: And I'll put down with 25 Valley.
1: Valley traffic F66399 or 4, 3 miles to the east. Going to be entering a left upwind for 25.

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1: Yep.
0: Alright, we have you turning final. We're going to enter you the upwind for 2-5.
2: Heading 1-0-0.
3: Sir, approach Piper 406, Foxtrot Alpha, looking to change frequencies to Siemens.
2: 406, Foxtrot Alpha, change to advisory frequency approved.
3: To advisory frequency approved. We'll call you back in a little bit. Thank you.
2: Number 8373 Charlie, contact Tower 120.1.
4: Tower, say 8373 Charlie.
5: Tower, Archer 8373 Charlie, just dropped Crosby on the ILS, please.
6: November 8373 Charlie, Wolfsbury Tower, wind 27010, gust 15, runway 22, clear to land. There's mowers at midfield of the runway at left side.
5: Land runway 22, 8373 Charlie.
0: Yeah, we're just beaming you to the right there, but we were just going to follow you. We're going to extend our upwind. Yeah, we're just going to follow you in, but we'll let you go.

0: 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That's on the RNAV 4 approach to the Kingman Field Airport.
1: At or above 4,500, we'll keep the loadout for that traffic. 2055 Fox Duncan.

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1: Southwest of the Bloomsburg Airport, 1,700 indicated, southwestbound, change to advisory frequency approach.
3: Park out the FBO. 73 Charlie, head to park via Bravo officer.
1: Alpha 2, 73 Charlie.
3: Alpha 2, 5058, 50, 50, 50, runway 22, taxi via Delta, Bravo.

helicopter 62 Bot Hotel Tango, James C. Lodge, this is Tiger Cooper. From Tiger 7-4-4-2-9, walk 4230.

0: Roger, 464 Fox, get up, walk there, approach, walk three, altimeter 3010, 5-6 Romeo, to the left, downwind, runway 25.
1: Blue Streak 5058, Wolf Ferry Tower.
0: Blue Streak 5058.
1: Blue Streak 5058, wind 28014, runway 22, cleared for takeoff, mowing left side of the runway midfield.
0: 1 mile fast, in the field airport, 5,400 indicated, I got it. Sit up, radar contact 1 mile south, the Phoenix Field Airport. Maintain VFR, flight 130, I take localized, my 2-2 approach, advise it from Romeo.

0: 7-4-4-2-9 at contact Allen Town Approach 124.45. Roger 406 Fox, shoot off. I just looked to clarify. You were looking for the local object to approach, and if so, how will this approach terminate?
1: Streak 5058, contact departure 120.905.
2: 120.905, Streak 5058. Streak 5058 is climbing 23 for 5,000.
0: Blue Streak 5058, Wolf Bear departure, radar contact, climb maintain 8,000.
2: Climb maintain 8,000, Blue Streak 5058.

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1: 4.62, Blue Chic 5058.
0: Hotel Tango, Wolf Bear Crest, Wolf Bear 3009. Identity, the altitude loop. Work up to 65 Hotel Tango, radar contact over the Hazleton Airport, San Francisco. Work up to 65 Hotel Tango, maintain DFR, turn right wing 0. 5-0. Check to 1-3 approach. Now post no airport.

0: Foxtrot approach, Piper 406, Foxtrot Alpha. Can we get delayed vectors for the localizer 2-2 to give us a little bit more time to set up?
1: Piper 406, Foxtrot Alpha, affirmative. Maintain VFR, and Westing 040.
0: VFR 040, 406, Foxtrot Alpha, thank you.
1: Piper 406, Foxtrot Alpha, Foxtrot Alpha, ready to come in there.
0: Okay, 406, Foxtrot Alpha, thank you.

0: 4 left. Helicopter 60 above Hotel Tango, expect to be straight in approach off deck 8 and maintain VFR, turn right at 110. That's your sequence.
1: Straight in off deck 110.
0: Maintain VFR, cleared localizer runway 22 approach.
2: Direct Cosby, maintain VFR, cleared localizer 22.

0: Helicopter 625 Hotel Tango, 1-0 miles from Dulles, Degby, to direct Degby, maintain VFR cleared on as runway 13 approach, South Pocono Airport.
1: See direct Degby, clear for the RNAV 13, to make the South Pocono 5 Hotel Tango.
2: Whisper 205 Fox Shop, I was requesting the RNAV runway 4 into Siemens with the procedure term.
0: Whisper 205 Fox, good afternoon. 1-0 miles from Lopez, see direct Lopez, maintain VFR cleared, RNAV 4 approach, Siemens Field Airport.
2: Clear direct to Lopez, maintain VFR, clear to the RNAV runway 4 approach to Siemens 205 Fox Shop.
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1: For runway 22.
2: Foxtrot Alpha, Wilkes-Barre Tower, continue left downwind, runway 22.
1: Left downwind 22464 Foxtrot Alpha.
0: Wilkes-Barre Tower, affirmative 406 Foxtrot Alpha, established local latitude.
2: Archer 406 Foxtrot Alpha, Wilkes-Barre Tower, wind 230 at 12, gust 17, runway 22, clear to land.

0: November 4, Foxtrot Alpha, wind 230 at 11, gust 18, runway 22, clear to land, you're number 1 in front of Cherokee traffic, 6-mile final.
1: Runway 22, clear to land, number 1, 464, Foxtrot Alpha.
0: 6 Foxtrot Alpha traffic, midfield, left down, will be number, you will be number 2.
1: We'll be looking, 406, Foxtrot Alpha.

September 63375. Your mode speed does appear to be not working correctly. Before, when you said you had an altitude 3,500, it was indicated 3,200.

0: helicopter 625 Hotel Tango, traffic 6 miles southwest of Mount Hudson Airport. Skyhawk 3-300 inbound. Change to by 62.
1: Turn taxiway Delta, ground point honor. Wind 240 at 12, gust 18.

0: Solar Test conducted for 59 Echo, dial number 1755 Zulu, New York, Lake Ontario. For areas of thunderstorm, viewing from 300-35 knots, top of flight level 320. More information available on flight 360.
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Tractor 49 Park Runway 422 to Bravo 3 and pass to the terminal apron via Bravo. You can use Charlie or Alpha 2.

0: Skyline is turning left for a crosswind departure to the south end. We're approaching over 138 Fox Golf Skyline.
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0: 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We'll probably just level off here at 2200.
1: November 13 Foxtrot, November 13 Foxtrot, altitude is your discretion. 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

0: Charlie, traffic Cessna 13737, departing pattern to the southwest, last call, Sally.
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0: 3007, 737, so that's 2 miles southwest of Wyoming Valley, 1,600 for 3,500, we're going to Hazleton, looking for advisory.
1: Number 13737, squawk 0241.
0: 0241 in the squawk, 77.
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0: 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Say air traffic.
1: 737. Pismo 13737.
2: 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We'll show up there at 3-0-0 seconds.

0: 737-1373, stay flexible. Do you have a top door base? Please report.
1: 737, there was VFR here at 35, and I would say bases are probably 800 to 1,000 feet above us. Tops are probably about 2,000 feet above us. So I'd say you'd probably be on top around 5,500 or 6,000.
0: November 13737 to the top for 55 to 6,000, and what were your bases?
1: I'd say bases are probably 4,500 if I had to guess, maybe a little bit more, like 4,700, but tops are probably about 55 to 6,000.
0: November 13737, Roger, thank
1: you. Robin, we have a Hazleton instrument.
0: November 737, Roger, change to Roger, frequency approved.
2: Bookspread 205, Fox Alpha, is information from Sierra requesting the ILS for runway 22.
0: Roger 205, Fox Alpha, 10 miles from Cosby, to see direct Cosby. Maintain VFR, cleared ILS runway 22, correct?
2: Direct Cosby, maintain VFR, cleared for the ILS runway 22, approach 205, Fox.
0: November 172 Tango Hotel, radar contact 2 miles west of the Wyoming Valley Airport. Stay altitude loop.
3: Valley. 2 Tango Hotel, climbing through 2400 now, and our position does check.
0: 2 Tango Hotel, roger, thank
4: you. Good afternoon, welcome to our approach track 172 Golf Charlie off of Wyoming Valley, 1700 donut pressure.
0: November 172 Golf Charlie, Wolf Square approach, Wolf Square altimeter 3007, walk 0246.
4: 3007 and 0246, 2 Golf Charlie.

0: November 172, Golf Charlie, radar contact 3 miles west of the Wine Valley Airport. Stay altitude leaving.
1: Radar contact 2,200, climbing 45, to Golf Charlie.
0: November 172, Golf Charlie, rapid, up the clock, 2 miles northwest down title, 3,000.
1: Looking to Golf Charlie. And we'll proceed northeast of that.
0: November 172, thank you, hotel traffic, 2 miles east of your position, northeastbound Skyhawk, 2,300.
1: Looking for that traffic, you can go south. 2 Golf Charlie traffic side.
0: November 172, Golf Charlie, maintain visual separation from that traffic.
1: Maintain visual with the traffic, 2 Golf Charlie.
0: November 172, thank you, hotel traffic, has you in sight, will maintain visual separation.
1: Go south.
0: November 4106 Quebec, maintain VFR, proceed northeastbound for traffic.
2: Proceed northeastbound 06 Quebec.
0: And November 4106 Quebec, traffic is 5 miles south of you, northbound Skyhawk 2800.
2: 06 Quebec will be looking for that traffic.
0: November 172 Golf Charlie, additional traffic, 12 o'clock, 5 miles northeastbound Cherokee, 3000.
1: Looking to Golf Charlie.
3: Lambda traffic, 39 Echo Hotel is departing the pattern to the north, final call Lambda. Wilkes-Barre approach, Skyhawk number 739 Echo Hotel off Wyoming Valley, tap in 1,700.

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1: 3007 and identing, leaving 2,000 for 3,000 for Niner Echo Hotel.
0: 739 Echo Hotel, radar contact 2 miles west of the Wyandotte Airport.
1: Okay, concur with that. We'd just like to go out to the practice area with flight following. So.
2: Wilkes-Barre ground, Skyline 182, November Charlie.
3: Skyline 182, November Charlie, Wilkes-Barre ground.
4: Road 4106, Quebec was looking to head back to Whiskey Bravo Lake.
2: South Carolina, ready to stop.
0: November 4106, Quebec, remain outside the Wilkes-Barre Crest, Delta, on course to Deer Crest.
3: Need departure, then as filed, on departure, maintain 5,000, expect 10,000 minutes after departure. Departure frequency 120.95, squawk 2647.
0: Yeah, 2,900.
2: Third, Berkeley County via the Strand aid, then as filed. On departure, maintain 5,000, expect 10,010 minutes. Frequency is 20.95, squawk 2647.
3: November 182, November Charlie, Rebecca.
0: November 172, Charlie, resume navigation. Maintain VFR at or above 3,500.
5: No navigation and at or above 3,500 VFR to go through.

0: 39 Echo Hotel, maintain VFR, proceed westbound for traffic to Cascade Island, 100 miles north of your position.
1: Okay, proceeding west, looking for that traffic for 39 Echo Hotel, maintain VFR.
0: November 4106, traffic 1 o'clock, 5 miles, westbound Cherokee, traffic final 4,000, restricted at above 3,500 feet.
2: 4106 is looking for that traffic, we'll advise when we have a site.

0: Monument Valley traffic horn here in Quebec is 4 miles to the north. We'll be going into the upwind for runway 25 Monument Valley.
1: Approach 2209 and we'll call for you. Level 8000.

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2: Hey, approach Cirrus 809 and Roman Golf with you, 8,000 level.
0: 809 into November Golf, Wolf Bear approach, Wolf Bear altimeter 300.
2: 08 for 809 into November Golf.
0: November 172 Golf Charlie, traffic 9 o'clock, 3 miles, orbiting Skyhawk, 4,500.
3: Mission with Sierra.
2: Charlie.
4: 9182 November Charlie, runway 22, taxi via Alpha 2, Bravo, cross runway 28.
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5: 2 miles to north,
0: going to
5: be going up and for runway
0: 25, Alex. 09 November Golf, up and then the tier at 5 degrees
6: to top. 205 Fox, get up to the ILS number.
7: Archer 205 Fox at Alpha Wilkes-Barre Tower, wind 230 at 10, gusts 17, runway 22, clear to land.
2: Okay, 9 November Golf ready, copy.
0: Alright, 7-4-2, 6-2-2, entering the upwind 4, runway 25, Wyoming Valley. Here's 809 from the McGough, clear to the Charlie X-ray Yankee Airport, fly direct to Diana, Delta, India, Alpha, November, Oscar, direct gap, Golf, Alpha, Alpha, Alpha, Alpha, direct destination.
2: Alright, that's clear to the Charlie X-ray Yankee via Diana and Gap, then direct to the field for Charlie X-ray Yankee, Niner, the Lone Golf.
0: Here's 809 Niner, the Golf, we're back to correct.
8: Brown, can I, Archer 8373 Charlie, add ascension, I'd like to pick up my IFR.
4: Archer 8373 Charlie, Wilkes-Barre ground, cleared to Foxtrot, Whiskey, Quebec Airport. Via the strength 8 departure, then as final. On departure, maintain 5,000, expect 6,000, 10 minutes after departure. Departure frequency 120.95, squawk 1116.
0: Number 172 Golf Charlie, traffic no factor.
2: No factor, thank you, 2 Golf Charlie.
8: Sure, 8373 Charlie, clear to Foxtrot Whiskey, Quebec. Scranton 8, then as filed. 5,000, expect 6,000 after 10. Frequency 120.95, 1116. We'll be watching for that frequency for 9 Echo Hotel.
4: Is that correct? Advisory taxi, Sierra.
0: 9 Echo Hotel, traffic 1 o'clock, 1 mile, primary target only, 50 yards, traffic no longer there.
8: Thanks, 9 Echo Hotel.
0: 7172, thank you, Hotel. There's a slight precipitation developing in the practice area. 5 miles southeast of your position, 2 miles down in the new zone.
8: Looking for that frequency,
0: thank you, sir. 172 Golf Charlie, there is a scattered light precipitation developing in the practice area. Approximately 5 miles on diameter and left, new sound currently 10 miles south of your position.
4: Runway 22, taxi via Alpha 2, Bravo, cross runway 28.
8: Alright, 8373 Charlie, taxi to runway 22 via Alpha 2, Bravo, and cross 28.
2: Approach 9 in November Golf, I'm sorry, can I get the spelling again for the Diana?
0: Number 809 in November Golf, fly heading 190 for now. Spelling for Diana, it's Delta, India, Alpha, November, Oscar, and advise direct Diana.

0: know when I have it in the avionics. Matter of all, thanks for your patience.
1: Northeastbound, that area, the track area is getting a little bit congested.
2: All right, we'll proceed northeastbound to Golf Charlie.

0: Okay, first standing, 911 call is direct Diana Rick.
1: Yeah, from the 911 Golf, roger, thank you.
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0: 73 Niner Echo, Delta traffic, 2 miles northeast of your position. Skyhawk orbiting 4,400 currently northeast down.
1: For that traffic, 2 Tango, so.
2: Looks very departure, good afternoon. Skyline 182 November, Charlie 1,900, climbing 5,000, Scranton 8.
0: Emily 73 Niner Echo, Delta, can clarify that last traffic call was for you. Traffic 2 miles east of your position, Skyhawk orbiting 4,500.
3: Hey, firm, we thought so. 9 Echo Tell's looking for that traffic.
0: Skyhawk 172, Tango Tell, traffic 3 miles southwest of your position. Skyhawk orbiting 4,400.
4: 2 Tango Hotel, looking for traffic.
0: Number 182, November Charlie, Wolfsburg departure, radar contact. Climbing maintain 8,000. Area of a light to moderate precipitation. 12, 2 o'clock, 2 miles, 10 miles on the avenue, moving eastbound.
2: Alright, 182, November Charlie, thanks for the heads up.
1: Okay.
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1: November 182, November Charlie, climb and maintain 8000.
2: Climb and maintain 8000, 182, November Charlie.
3: Valley traffic, here from Quebec. Departing from Potter.
0: 73 Tango Alpha.
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0: And just for your purposes, 2Golf Charlie, we're going to follow the river southbound crossover the ridge, then head back into Wyoming Valley. Just letting you know, we're getting a little close to the Delta airspace, 2Golf Charlie.
1: November 172 Golf Charlie, Rogers. Remain outside the Wolf Creek Class Delta.
0: Remain outside the Class Delta airspace, 2Golf Charlie, thank you.
2: Wolf Fairbanks,
1: 520,
2: send Quebec to Southland Valley, climbing
1: through 2100. Last phone passing 2100, Wolf Fairbanks, Wolf Delta 3008, say again.
2: 008, and 5207 Quebec, second,
1: looking
2: for a flight following
1: out
2: the practice area.
1: Skyhawk 5207 Quebec, Wolf Fair departure. Hi, Dan, air light to moderate precipitation over the valley, 10 miles in diameter from the eastbound.
3: 2-2 at Delta, ready to head back to Park.
4: Archer 205, Foxtrot Alpha, Wolf Fairbanks ground, tight spark, can you drop off?
1: Down, 5 miles. Contact 4 miles west of the Wyoming Valley Airport.
5: Archer 8373, Charlie, Wilkes-Barre Tower. Area of light to moderate precipitation about 5 miles off the departure end of runway 22, 5 miles in diameter moving south-southeastbound. Wind 24011, gusts 16, runway 22, cleared for takeoff.
1: Runway 22,

0: Departure 73, Charlie, in contact. Departure, see ya.
1: Departure, thanks for the help. Good day. Wilkes-Barre, departure, Archer 8373, Charlie just off 2-2 at Wilkes-Barre at 1,700 climbing.
2: November 8373, Charlie, Wilkes-Barre departure, radar contact, climbing maintained 6,000. Area of the light, a moderate precipitation, 12, 2 o'clock and 4 miles, 25 miles in diameter, 70 cents.
1: Maintained 6,000, and I'll look for that precipitation, 8373, Charlie.

0: 5207 Quebec, and Candia, follow up, speed westbound, traffic to Quebec.
1: Westbound, 307 Quebec.
2: Tango Hotel, we're going to go into Siemens for landing, and we have the building plate.
0: 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Tango.
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0: 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Are you going to the Siemens Field Airport or south?
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3: And we'll flip out, Skyhawk 172 Golf Charlie has Wyoming Valley in sight.
0: Skyhawk 172 Golf Charlie remain outside the Wilkes Barre Class Delta traffic over the valley and airport indicates 1,400 change to logic to skipper.
3: 32 Golf Charlie, step. Wyoming Valley Drive, exec 172 Golf Charlie is 5.5 to the northeast, 3,500.
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0: 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Station traffic 5 miles west of your position, Skyhawk orbiting 3100.
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0: 173 Tango Alpha area, light 2 heavy precipitation, 12 o'clock, 10 miles, about 8 miles from Emerson, east, southeast, south.
1: Tango Alpha, we're looking at, looks like I have a little tiny bit of precipitation off my left.
0: Number 73 Tango Alpha, traffic 11 o'clock, 2 miles, southwest, outside, unknown, and altitude unknown.
1: Tango Alpha, we're looking.
0: We're 835 Foxtrot Golf, look for approach, look for altimeter 3008, area of light, station 12 o'clock, less than a mile, 10 miles from the east, south.
2: Okay, I think so.
0: Look for approach, Skyhawk 39 Echo Hotel, has left Valley, site would like to return. 39 Echo Hotel, change the body frequency approved, the traffic over the valley, altitude 1,400 and below.
2: Yep, I know you guys are so fast, but then I still got Charlie Crescent midfield, runway 25, number 2.
0: Valley traffic, 39 Echo Hotel is about 4 miles due west. We're actually over the city, Wilkes-Barre, and we're going to be heading in for landing runway 251.

0: got a signal fairly just off the departure end of 2-5, but we're well aboard.
1: No one observed. 609, Foxtrot Alpha, we'll clear ground taxi to runway 22 via Alpha 2 Bravo, cross 28 Bravo.
0: We're just over the city now, 2100 feet.
2: Via Alpha 2 Bravo, cross 28 Bravo, 6 Alpha 2.

0: November 60 now, Fox Shot Alpha, Squawk 4242, departure frequency 120.95.
1: Squawk 4242, and 120.95, departure. Valley traffic, 39 Echo Hotel, is over the Cross Valley 2000 feet, and the entering and up downwind to 251.
2: 9 Echo Hotel, I did both traffic in sight.

0: We got to have a final 25 out.
1: Charlie 7 9 Echo Hotels on left downwind runway 25, Alan.
0: And 2 left downwind.

0: 39 Echo Hotel is turning left face for 29.
1: 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I'm going to do one more anyway.

0: approach Taxi Tango Hotel. We're about 5 miles southwest of the Mesa Valley. Mesa Hotel, crosswind 25, Wyoming Valley.
1: Hotel radar contact 5 miles south of Kingman Bear Field, stay altitude.
0: Approximately
1: 3,900 to Tango Hotel. Approximately 3,900 to Tango Hotel, route is crossing 12 o'clock, 5 miles, eastbound, taxi area, Skyhawk, 3,600.
2: Tower wind 24010, gust 17, runway 22, cleared for takeoff.
1: 10 o'clock, 5 miles, 4,100, Skyhawk, all back to Wyoming Valley Airport.
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0: 24.9, 3350 Charlie.

0: Hillsdale area, moderate to heavy precipitation over Wyandotte Airport, 4 miles south of southeast south. Traffic 39 Echo Hotel, and that's 865 Montreal. 72 Tango Hotel area of moderate to heavy precipitation over Montreal Airport, about 4 miles south. We're 73 Tango Alpha, contact town on approach 124.45. 39 Echo Hotel is
1: 565. Roger 609 or Fox South Wilkes Bay Tower, wind 230 at 13 gusts 17, runway 22, cleared for takeoff. Archer 407, Fox it off, turn left on course.
2: Left on course, 407, Fox it off.
1: Archer 609, Fox it off, area of moderate to heavy precipitation about 6 miles west of Alpha Victor Papa, 5 miles in diameter, moving south-southeastbound.

0: back up. Don't even, Ryan pointed it out to me.
1: 5-3 Papa, Wolf Bear, approach will 1200, 3007. Unmaintained 6000 Ida.
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1: Sector 49 ground.
0: Affirm, Sector 49, got Charlie requesting clearance staff in the cafeteria area, but Charlie, Bravo 3, Fox 422.
1: Sector 49, proceed back to the Fox 3 area via Charlie Bravo 3, cross runway 422 at Bravo 3.
0: Roger, Sector 49, proceed to the Fox 3 area, Charlie Bravo 3, cross 422.
2: We're climbing to 6,000.

0: Cherokee Tango South traffic, 11 o'clock, 5 miles northbound, Cherokee 2000, watch the back there. Looking for that traffic for Tango South.
1: Departure Archer 609 Fox Alpha climbing through the 2100 going to 4000. 4000 going to Apache's area.
0: 609 Fox Alpha, we'll clear departure, radar contact, traffic 11 o'clock, 5 miles southbound, 3700 Skyhawk.
1: Looking for that traffic, 609 Fox Alpha.
2: Chapter
0: 49,
2: South
0: 422,
2: and I will be out of the
0: RF. Roger. 3 Papa, T-Druck, Wagtail. You have an area of identification at 12 o'clock, 25 miles, 100 miles, 7 to 8,000 feet.

0: 2 Tango Hotel. We're going to be heading back to the valley. We do have the field in sight.
1: Welcome to 2 Tango Hotel. Roger, change by the frequency approved. Traffic 2 3 o'clock, Skyhawk 3000, southbound.
0: Approved, Skyhawk 3000.
1: 5207 sectors, 12 traffic, 8 o'clock, 2 miles, southbound 3100, over to Roger, the valley.
2: Thanks for your help, sir.
3: Ground runway 22 taxi via Alpha 2 Bravo, cross runway 28 to Bravo.
1: Great, Alpha 2 Sierra Charlie, we'll clear to support your IDF, climb maintain 8000.
2: Out to the northwest inbound, we're going to come over through the rock cut and lose some altitude over Center City.
0: Bottom Valley, 2 Tango Hotel. We're roughly 3.5 miles coming in from the northeast. We're going to hit 2-5 on the upwind. 2 Tango Hotel.
3: 431 Wilkes-Barre ground clear to Hotel Sierra Victor Airport via the Scranton 8 departure. As filed, on departure maintain 5,000 expected. Flight level 40010 minutes after departure. Departure frequency 120.95, squawk 11.
1: Alright, 431,
3: 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November 608, Fox Shot Alpha, squawk 4230, departure frequency 120.95.
1: Great, 2 Sierra Charlie, contact from the center 124.62.

0: 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Beck, you said you're going out to Center City, losing altitude.
1: Yeah, we're descending over Center City now, so we're on the other side of the cross valley. We'll stay out of your way.
0: That's good. 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Hey, I see that precip coming in now.

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0: Valley to Tango Hotel on final runway 25.
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0: To Mike Quebec here at airport via when able to proceed direct Echo Tango X-ray, then direct application. 8000.
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You have an area of light speed monitoring station, 12 o'clock, 25 miles, 8 miles in the running, east, south, east, south. Center 0, Whiskey Whisper, Roger.

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1: Descend maintain 4000, fly present heading vector, 4234.
2: Left fair approach, number 407, flex traffic, I'd like to request the RNAV 13 into Mount Pocono.
0: 407 Foster Alpha, 4 miles from Dead G, keep direct Dead G, maintain VFR, clear on RNAV 13 approach, Mount Pocono Airport.

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2: Life Flight 3, Wilkes-Barre Tower, Wilkes-Barre Altimeter 3007, verify you have information, 0. Life Flight 3, there's traffic over Whiskey Bravo, Whiskey Altitude indicates a 1,000 in the pattern.
1: Wilkes-Barre Altimeter, Tango now, Wilkes-Barre Altimeter 3007.
0: 3007.

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Golf Papa, area of the light to a moderate precipitation, spanning 11 to 1 o'clock, starting in 2 miles, about 20 miles, numbering east, south, and south.

0: Stallion 7568 Yankee, look for approach, look for altimeter 3007, area of light modification 12 o'clock, 20 miles, 100 miles, and everything east of the Calvin Sound. Yankee, roger.
1: Flight 3, wind 240 at 1-4, landing in non-moving area will be a turn risk.

0: Eastern, 900 foxtrot Alpha traffic, 1 mile Eastern position, 1,500 indicated south, outside 1 mile.
1: Roger, I'm looking at traffic, 609 Fox Alpha.
0: Meter 4234, turn, approach flight heading 045, sector is ILS, runway 22 approach.
2: Hey, 045,
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1: Cruise call traffic, no factor, maintain VFR out or above 5,000, 609 Fox Alpha.
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0: 132 Golf Papa enter a left downwind runway 22 contact tower 120.1.
1: Entering a left downwind and calling the tower. Have a good one.
2: Descent 3,700, readout 4234.
0: Number 12237, area of light 2 miles from station, 12 o'clock, 10 miles, and everything east of 2,000.
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0: 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Meter 4234, turn right heading 130.
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1: Golf Papa, wind 230 11, gust 18, runway 22, clear to land.
2: I was just getting ready to call you. Okay, we're cleared to land. 22, 2 Golf Papa.
3: Golf approach, Archer 609 Fox Alpha with information Tango, expect to see do some pattern work.
0: Meter 4234, 8 miles from Lexington, turn right heading 190, maintaining 3,700 solid climbing localizer clear at ILS, runway 22 approach.
4: Okay, we turn right heading 190, maintaining 3,700 and still established, and cleared for the ILS 22 approach.
0: Alpha, maintain VFR at or above 5,000, fly heading 130, vector 6.
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5: Approach, Kona 10 has a field when it helps.
0: Kona 10, get traffic on a 1-1 mile final for runway 22, 3,700, Embraer 145.
5: Actually, we have it in sight for Kona 10.
0: Kona 10, follow that traffic inbound, clear to visual approach runway 22.
5: Follow the traffic inbound and clear for the visual 22, Kona 10.
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0: Meter 4234, contact tower 120.1.
1: At 13, gust 18, runway 22, clear to land.
4: Runway 22, clear to land. 42,
1: November 2, Golf Papa, any wind shear turbulence on final with the gusty winds?
0: 407 Fox Alpha, roger, radar contact 3 miles northwest of Mount Pleasant Airport, maintain VFR, flyhead 010. Contact tower 120.1.
1: From a Centurion that just landed runway 22, pretty gusty, no gains or losses.
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0: Midfield right downwind, runway 22.
3: Midfield right downwind for 22, 609
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1: 10, follow that Ember, wind 220 at 14, gust 18, runway 22, clear to land number 2.
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1: The when able, turn left to right, British, Romeo, India, Tango, Tango, Yankee, direct, Echo, Tango, X-ray, join Tango 335 to Echo, November, Oscar, and direct destination.
0: Wind 230 at 10, runway 22, clear, touch and go, number 2, caution, wait, turbulence for the jet.
2: 22, clear, touch and go, number 2, and I'll be aware of the wait, turbulence, 9 Fox Alpha.
0: 609 Fox Red Alpha, an Ember jet that just landed reported a loss of 5 knots short final.
2: Roger that, 609 Fox Alpha.

4075 Sierra Alpha, an Embraer 145 Discord A, loss of 5 knots on a 5 mile final on the ILS runway 22.

0: approach Sky Lane 75 Secret Yankee. Any chance I can go direct to Albany after leak?
1: Furnace 10, any wind turn turbulence on final?
2: Furnace 10, Yankee, I can give you a carry direct to Albany if that works.
1: Furnace 10, roger. Turn right, taxiway Bravo 3, contact ground point 900.
2: Yankee, carry is called Kilo Echo Romeo, Romeo, India.
0: 6 Yankee, I'll do a late carry, then Albany, thanks.
1: 900 Foxtrot Alpha, the jet that just landed reported no wind shear.
2: Hotel India Echo Airport, the when able to see direct carry, direct Albany, and direct. Thank you, 9000.
0: 6 Yankee, direct carry, direct Albany, direct destination, 9000.
2: 6 Yankee, read back direct.

0: Two Bravo Charlie, Mike Tech Stadium.
1: Four Two Quebec, Roger. State aircraft type.

0: say Yankee 5070, and then we'll be direct carry.
1: Yeah, 070, I just got it, thanks.
0: 1442 Quebec radar contact, 30 miles north of Fort Airport, confirm you're coming into Alpha Club.
2: 15 to the southwest inbound VFR, we have Tango.
3: Number 6615 Juliet, Wilkes-Barre Tower, Wilkes-Barre Altimeter 3007.
0: 46 back, roger. Stay on 6.
3: Number 6615 Juliet, say aircraft type.
2: It's a Piper Cherokee 180, 6615 Juliet.
3: Number 15 Juliet, squawk 0242.
2: 0242.
0: Last inbound was an Emperor 145, reported a loss of 5 knots on a 5.
4: Traffic 609, Fox Alpha.
0: Cessna 42 Beck and Cherokee 407, Fox Alpha, a CC24 reported negative wind shear on final.
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3: November 15 Juliet, squawk 0242.
2: 0242, and just did the ident. 15 Juliet, let me know if it's here.
3: Number 15 Juliet, ident observed. Number 15 Juliet, enter right downwind runway 22.
2: Alright, we'll make right downwind 22, 15 Juliet.
3: This be a full stop, or are you looking to stay in the pattern?
2: It's a full stop, we're going to Ascension. I understand it's from the south side of the field, 15 Juliet.
3: Number 15 Juliet, roger, thank you.

0: 07 Fox, now for 5 miles from west and turn left heading 250, maintain VFR, clear localizer runway 22 approach.
1: Turn left heading 250, maintain VFR, clear localizer 22.

0: 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Make a right traffic over the departure numbers.
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0: Remember, 15 Juliet, traffic follows a Cherokee turning a right cross one shortly.
1: All right, we'll be looking for traffic 15 Juliet.
0: Roger, 407 Foxtrot Alpha, Wilkes-Barre Tower, continue inbound. Roger, 609 Foxtrot Alpha, wind 230 at 13, gusts 17, runway 22, clear touch and go.
1: 22, clear touch and go, 609 Fox Alpha.
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2: Number 540, Papa Golf, area flight 2 Monarch Station, 12 o'clock, 25 miles, about 15 miles of Denver, in the east, south and south.
3: Inbound on 15 Juliet.
1: And tower 15 Juliet, we got that downwind traffic in sight.
0: Number 15 Juliet, follow that Cherokee, wind 240 at 11, gusts 17, runway 22, clear to land number 2.
1: 22, clear to land number 2 behind the Cherokee, 15 Juliet.
2: Number 608, Foxtrot Alpha, traffic 12 o'clock, 4 miles southbound. 3,400 indicated, 21 miles.
1: Number traffic, 608 Foxtrot Alpha.

0: 5.
1: Securing touchdown for critical traffic, 3 o'clock, west mile, 3,300, indicated southbound, pipe unknown.
2: X-ray 5-7.
3: Approach here, 5-4, is your pop-up, this is Alpha, just requesting right of course on that weather.
4: 3, we're going to go to 2-7 to you.
1: How much, for the right do you need?
3: Maybe to like 10, 15 degrees max, not far.
1: 5-4-0 Papa Golf, deviation 153 direct report are approved. When able to see direct Texas, CLR and advise.
5: 220 at 10, Gus 16, runway 22, clear to land number 3.
6: 22, clear to land number 3, Chad.

0: just a short final for 2-7, where was that?
1: 540 Papa Golf, contact Alpha Approach 124.45.
2: Departing from the southwest, we'll be going to the southwest conference area, final call, Lima Valley.

0: Wilkes-Barre Tower, November 144 to Quebec.
1: November 144 to Quebec, Wilkes-Barre Tower, make straight in, runway 22.
0: Straight in, runway 22, 4 to Quebec.
1: Roger 609 or Foxtrot Alpha, make a right traffic.
2: Right traffic, 609 Fox Alpha.
1: November 6615 Juliet, turn right taxiway Delta, contact ground point Niner.
3: Five Valley traffic, SPD through Hotel Uniform, left
4: from 3007 altitude and Ida.
5: From Wyoming Valley Airport. 5 Quebec, radar contact 2 miles southwest of Wyoming Valley Airport. Stay
0: next.
6: Bravo, Alpha 2.
1: Number 1442 Quebec, roger. You can expect it.
6: Tractor 49, we'll play ground.
1: Roger 609 or Foxtrot Alpha, extend downwind traffic to follow. Is the Cherokee 3 mile final?
2: Roger, I'll extend downwind 609 Fox Alpha.
7: Tango downwind Quebec for that. We're going to be down on the ground. You want to back check?
2: Traffic through on uniform is left base for grass.

0: 609 Foxtrot Alpha, that traffic's off your right wing now, wind 250 at 11, gust 16, runway 22, clear touch and go number 2.
1: I got the traffic in sight, 22, clear touch and go number 2, 609 Foxtrot Alpha.

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1: Taxi via Alpha 2, Bravo, cross runway 28 at Bravo.
2: Runway 22, 28 land, towards Quebec, thank you.
0: 28 at Bravo,
2: 31.
3: 4410, Quebec radar contact 1 mile southwest of Lion Valley Airport, traffic 12 o'clock, 2 miles, 3400, Skyhawk, also Quebec area, southwest of.
4: That ground point niner.

Star 4-0, Fox and Alpha, clear ground, hold position for attacking traffic.

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1: Right traffic 609 Fox Alpha, just let me full stop.
2: Okay, Bravo Alpha 2.
3: 4106 Quebec, traffic appears to be departing Wyoming Valley Airport south.
1: Roger that.
3: First, 1400 indicated 50 climbing.
0: Your 609 or Foxtrot Alpha, extend downward track to follow is a Cessna 150 on a 4 mile final.
1: Traffic 609 Foxtrot Alpha.
4: Valley traffic, Husky 31 Hotel Uniform, left downwind runway 27, grab runway.
0: Forge 31 Wilkes-Barre Tower, wind 220 at 10, gust 14, runway 22, clear to takeoff.
5: 12 Echo November, Wilkes-Barre Approach, Wilkes-Barre Perimeter 3007.
0: Point now, it's a citation.
6: 42 Quebec.
7: Wilkes-Barre Approach, Sky Echo November 17. Focus on the valley, 1,900, but flight following the passage area. We'll be getting close to the next.
5: 172 Tango Hotel, Wilkes-Barre Approach, Wilkes-Barre Perimeter 3007, plus 0251. Traffic 4 miles southwest of Wyoming Valley Airport, 3,500 Skyhawk northwest out.
7: We'll be looking for that traffic at 3007 for Tango Hotel.
4: Wyoming Valley traffic on the Q-Terminal Hotel Uniform, left base runway 27 grad, southwest of Wyoming Valley Airport.
7: Tango Hotel.
4: Wyoming Valley traffic on the Q-Terminal Hotel Uniform. 4106 direct to full traffic, 4 o'clock west of a mile, Skyhawk, 2400 climbing
1: to the west. 9 Fox Alpha, I've done traffic on final in sight.
0: Archer 609 or Fox Alpha, follow that Cessna, wind 240 at 7, gust 14, runway 22, clear to land number 2.
1: 22, clear to land number 2, follow the traffic inbound, 609 Fox Alpha.
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6: Departure Forge 31, 2500, climbing view.
4: Forge 31, Wilkes-Barre departure, radar contact, climb maintain 8000.
6: Climb maintain 8000, Forge 31.

0: south principal traffic, 10 o'clock, mile 4000, Cherokee, which is westbound.
1: Yeah, we copy that, Dan. We're here at Turner.

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1: 2462, forge 31, good day.
3: November 1442 Quebec, turn right, taxiway Bravo 3, contact ground point 900.

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1: Skyline 13, Fox on Golf, we'll start approach, we'll start submitter 3007.
2: Archer 609er, Foxtrot Alpha, wind 270 at 9er, gust 16, runway 22 clear to land.
3: 22 clear to land, 609, Fox Alpha.

0: Wilkes-Barre Ground, hello, it's Kate Air 4230, looking to pick up our clients to Washington Dulles.
1: Kate Air 4230, Wilkes-Barre Ground, clear to Washington Dulles Airport via the Scranton 8 departure as filed. On departure, maintain 5,000, expect 16,010 minutes after departure. Departure frequency 120.905, call 3060.
0: Clear to Washington Dulles via the Scranton 8 departure, then as filed. On departure, fly 5,000. Expect 16,010 minutes after. Departure frequency 120.905, squawk 3060. Kate Air 4230.
2: 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We're going to be practicing the RNAV 7 in the Wyoming Valley, but we'll practice it on our own.
3: 4106 Quebec, roger. 4106 Quebec, traffic over Quebec. Skyhawk 3009 on the current southwest down. Quebec,
2: we're looking for traffic. Wilkes-Barre Ground, November 1442 Quebec, ready for taxi back.
1: November 1442 Quebec, Wilkes-Barre Ground, taxi to runway 22 via Bravo, cross 28 at Bravo.

0: number 1442 Quebec, Fair Ground, how do you hear?
1: Bravo, cross 28 to runway 22. I'm a student pilot. I'm sorry.
0: 42
1: Quebec.
0: 42 Quebec, no worries. And what's your destination on departure?
2: Valley traffic, Husky 31 Hotel Uniform, left base, runway 25 Valley.
1: On departure is Binghamton, 42 Quebec.
3: Departure 609 Fox Alpha, contact ground point 9.
2: Valley traffic on C31 Utah, uniform is turning final on runway 25.
0: Departure squawk 4270, and the departure frequency is 120.95.
1: Squawk 4270, port Quebec.
4: 485 with Bravo, we'll start approaching for altimeter 3006.
0: November 609, Fox Alpha, Wolf Square Ground, taxi to park via Bravo, Alpha 2.

0: direct at Fruitvale traffic is 12 o'clock, 6 miles southeastbound, 4,200 south.
1: Clear Skyhawk 2 Tango Delta.
0: No traffic, 11 o'clock, 5 miles to the 900 indicator. Clear to the pattern.
2: We have full stop for staying in the pattern. Vector 608 Fox Alpha, wind 210 at 13, gust 16, runway 22, clear touch and go.
1: That message for Skyhawk 2 Tango Delta.
0: Tango Hotel traffic, 12 o'clock, 5 miles, 2,800 indicated, type unknown, appears to be in the pattern at Union Airfield.
1: Roger, and 2 Tango Hotel, we can take the frequency change. We're going to be doing a little bit of scenic flying in the vicinity of Siemens, so we'll hop over to the CTAP for a little bit. We'll be back with you shortly.
0: 172 Tango Hotel, change advisory approved.
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0: Skytrain, Husky 2 on Hotel Uniform, and turning to left crossing runway 25 out.
1: For Joseph Spector, full traffic, no factor.
0: For Joseph Spector, survivor frequency approved, traffic here in the Tarawang Valley Airport, altitude not indicated. Jack, Husky 2 on Hotel Uniform, turning left downwind runway 25 Valley.

0: Foxtrot Golf. CFR altitude, your discretion. You do have traffic, so left to 10 o'clock, 3 miles, 4,800, Skyhawk.
1: Traffic, Husky 2 in hotel uniform, switching to grass, turning left face, runway 27 grass.
0: 3 o'clock, 3 miles northbound, sky lane, 3,307. And the 7-1-2 Zulu, look for altimeter 3006.
1: Valley traffic has

0: drive with you, Bravo. We'll take any shortcuts or directions you've got.
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0: That was the next stop, so on.
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1: Copy that. Are they inbound? Is that inbound to the valley?
0: We're 3 Fox on golf, affirmative.
1: Copy that. Look for that traffic and switch to 22. Thank you.
2: Select about 3 miles west of the field on the RNF-7.
3: Looks pretty tower, hold short runway 22, traffic landing on a 2 mile final.

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You're good. Yeah, we're just going to sneak in. We're going to just do the 2-5 approach cutoff of the 2-5.

0: number 5 Whiskey Bravo. 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
1: November 1442 Quebec, wind 25011, gust 18, runway 22, clear takeoff.
0: Cross 25 from the 275.
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1: 905, west of Quebec.
2: 5207 Quebec, traffic 1 mile southwest of Lamy Valley Airport. Cherokee, altitude is 1,400, thank you, advisor, this will be attributed.
1: Departure number 144 to Quebec, 2,000, climbing 4,500.
2: Number 144 to Quebec, Woodbury, report to
1: radar contact. Radar contact, 4 to Quebec.
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0: Tango Alpha, maintain VFR at or below 7,500, traffic 2 o'clock in 2 miles southwest, down here at 8,000.
1: National Aircraft Information Uniform current, what's your altimeter 3006?
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0: Right enter, CTR Charlie Wilkes-Barre, approach control altimeter 3006, expect sectors to be on Avro 10 to Hazleton Airport, and take in your current altitude. Charlie, 20 miles from the TD, cleared direct to TD, cross the TD at or above 3,400, cleared RNAV, runway 10, approach Hazleton Airport.
1: Level 4, Bravo, cross 28 at Bravo.
2: Sorry, copy, Joseph. Let's just step up down with runway 25 down.
3: 28 at Bravo, there, 42
0: 30. TD at or above 3,400.

0: taxi drivers, and 2 miles to southwest, orbiting 2,100. Check.
1: Wind 210 at 18, gust 20.

0: Over 2-0 Charlie, report cancellation of IFR in the air on this frequency or on the ground on 121.7.
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0: Report. Number 2-0 Charlie, IFR cancellation received. Keep clear to the ground, change advisory for speed approved today.
2: Report 230, right?
1: Commander 4230, wind 230 at 14, gust 20, runway 22, clip takeoff.
3: Charlie traffic to the Quebec, turning left, downwind at 25, full stop, 11 gallery.
4: Over 608 Fox at Alpha, we'll clear ground all the way 22, taxi via Bravo, cross 28 at Bravo.
2: To the southwest.
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1: Wind departure, good day, Sierra 4230.
2: Kayak 172, Tango Hotel back with you, about 3.5 miles to the southwest Skyhaven, 2900. Continue flight following the practice area.
3: Yep, number 2 Tango Hotel, Wolfsbury approach, radar contact, Wolfsbury altimeter 3006.
2: 006, 2 Tango Hotel.
3: November 1442 Quebec, contact main 10 approach 118.6.
1: 118.6,
4: port
1: to Quebec, thank you. Wilkes-Barre, departure commuter, 4230 is with you. Out of 3,100, timing 5,000, runway heading.
3: Meter 4230, Wilkes-Barre, departure, radar contact, climb maintain 8,000.
1: Climb maintain 8,000, commuter 4230.
3: Meter 4230, turn left heading 190, join Tango 295.
1: Left heading 190, join Tango 295, commuter 4230.

0: can approach number 144 Sugarbank, climbing 4500.
1: November 42, pedestrian on Wolfberry approach. Dingy can approach 118.6.

0: 217 Quebec, Wolf Ferry, approaching for altimeter 300.
1: 144 to Quebec, climbing 4500.
0: Number 17 Quebec, Wolf Ferry, altimeter 3006, Hagen, your altitude. Number 144 to Quebec, you're still on Wolf Ferry approach, contact Bennington approach, 118.6.
2: Archer 608, Foxtrot Alpha, Wolfsberry Tower, proceed on runway 22 for high speed taxi, turn right, taxiway Delta.
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608 Foxtrot, are you going to back to parking now or back to the active? Roger 608 Foxtrot Alpha, taxi parking via Bravo Alpha 2.

0: Kimball 176, traffic. 2 o'clock, 10 miles northbound, skyline 8,500.
1: 2117, expect clerky.
0: 73 Tango Alpha, traffic 10 o'clock, and 8 miles eastbound, Skyhawk 9,500.
1: 3 Tango Alpha, we're looking for traffic.
2: Actually, I'm a Cardinal.
0: 73 Tango Alpha, correction, that's a Cardinal at 10 o'clock.
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0: Was that for 1-7, get back?
1: 1-7, get back. That was not for you. 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

Valley traffic, back to Tango Hotel, 4 miles to the west, center 3,200, we're following the river up and entering the left downwind 25, Valley.

5524 Romeo Golf Course Ferry, approach crossing there at 3005, take position out to the question.

over 524 Romeo Golf, squawk 0244. Tango Hotel is midfield, left out. I'm about to pull 500 miles. Over 524 Romeo Golf, radar contact 5 miles south of Cherry Ridge Airport, and you look for a full couple of trips. Golf, the Dodgers making the formal for airport. Enter left base and wait 2-2.

0: Roxbury Ground, Archer 406 Foxtrot Alpha is at ascension with information uniform. We'd like taxi to runway 22, practice area 4000.
1: 406 Foxtrot Alpha, Roxbury Ground, runway 22, taxi via Alpha 2 Bravo, hold short on runway 28 at Bravo.
0: Runway 22 via Alpha 2 Bravo, hold short of runway 28 at Bravo, 6 Fox Alpha.

0: November 6, Fox, shut off squawk 4243, departure frequency 120.905.
1: Squawk 4243, departure on 120.905, 6 Fox Alpha.
2: 524, Romeo Golf, contact tower 120.1.
1: That's out 20.1524 in the Gulf. Great Tower, Diamond 524, Romeo Golf. We're 10 to the east, inbound. We have you in phone.
3: Diamond 524, Romeo Golf, Wilkes-Barre Tower. Winds are 280 at 7. Would you like runway 28?
2: 5, Wilkes-Barre, approach control altimeter 3005. Then to maintain 4,000, clear directly from airport vectors for the visual purpose.
0: 5,000, expect flight level 40010 minutes after departure. Departure frequency 120.905, squawk 1507.
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2: Flight 1265, Bakerton Airport, 12 o'clock and 15 miles.

0: Diamond 524, Romeo Golf, left taxiway, Bravo, contact ground point niner.
1: Taxiway, Bravo, contact ground point niner, 524, Romeo Golf.
2: Charlie 6, runway 2, and essentially Delta V dash is through.
0: Archer 406 Fox, chart out for Wilkes-Barre Tower, wind 260 at 14, gust 21, runway 22, cleared for takeoff.
1: Yeah, Wilkes-Barre ground, Diamond 524, Romeo Golf, just off of 28 at Bravo. We'd like to taxi back to 28 for departure.
2: Runway 524, Romeo Golf, runway 28, taxi via Delta, hold short of runway 422 on Delta.
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0: I'll clear yourself.
1: I'll try that next to the
0: four. 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Number 4, Romeo Golf
2: 35 south of 2. Like 5,500 way back, 5,200 Romeo Golf.
0: 5,500 call them on answer, say again. Number 205 Foxtrot Alpha. This area ground runway 22, taxi via Alpha 2 Bravo. Cross runway 2 into Bravo.
1: Alpha 2 Bravo, cross 2 into Bravo.
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0: Chronos 10, stay quiet.
1: We have a
0: meeting
1: going on
0: over
1: land there.
0: Bonanza 726 Alpha, with you here at 9,000. I'll see you in about 5 minutes, but I can give a call and see if they update it.
3: Altimeter 3005.
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0: Approach, it's Bonanza 726 Alpha Golf, the request.
1: Bonanza 6 Alpha Golf, the request.
0: Yeah, we're, our current flight plan looks like it's going to take us right through that weather. So we're going to try to go around it or possibly stop, but go to the north, maybe towards Syracuse, Watertown, Alpha Golf, Sierra, Messina, up that way.
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0: November 77 X-ray, that was a vector to the ILS on way 22 approach. Advise information in the formal Wilkes-Barre report. And number 6 Alpha Golf, so for your route, would you like to go direct to Syracuse and then direct to destination?
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0: number 6 Alpha Golf. You can expect that in about 15 miles. So I have Syracuse, Watertown, Oscar Golf, Sierra, and then we'll repeat that after.
1: Messina, Mike, Sierra, Sierra, and then Burlington.
0: Number 6 Alpha Golf, Roger. 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

0: 76 Alpha Golf. Clear to the Bravo Tango Victor Airport, via direct Syracuse. Spirit, Yankee Romeo, and then Alpha Romeo Tango. Then Oscar Golf Sierra, Mike Sierra Sierra, then direct to destination. I'll maintain 10,000.
1: Right, Bonanza 76 Alpha Golf. It was Syracuse. What was the one right after Syracuse?
2: 5 Fox, straight off Wilkes-Barre Tower, wind 220 at 12, gust 19, runway 22, clear for takeoff.
1: All right, Syracuse, then Alpha Romeo Tango, Oscar Golf Sierra, Mike Sierra Sierra, and then direct destination, climb maintain 10,000 for 736 Alpha Golf. 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
1: Cosby at or above 4,000, clear for the ILS 22, 5, 7, 7, 7, 7, 7, 7, 7, 7, 7, 7, 7, 7, 7, 7, 7, 7, 7, 7, 7, 7, 7, 7, 7, 7, 7, 7, 7, 7, 7, 7, 7, 7, 7, 7, 7, 7, 7, 7, 7, 7, 7, 7, 7, 7, 7, 7, 7, 7, 7, 7, 7, 7, 7, 7, 7, 7, 7, 7, 7, 7, 7, 7, 7, 7, 7, 7, 7, 7, 7, 7, 7, 7, 7, 7, 7, 7, 7, 7, 7, 7, 7, 7, 7, 7, 7, 7, 7, 7, 7, 7, 7, 7, 7, 7, 7, 7, 7, 7, 7, 7, 7, 7, 7, 7, 7, 7, 7, 7, 7, 7, 7, 7, 7, 7, 7,

0: departure Diamond 524, we're going to descend 4,500 for collateral here.
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1: Number 406 Fox, shoot Alpha, traffic 10 o'clock, 8 miles southbound, 5,600 descending to 4,000, skyline.
4: For the traffic, 6 Fox Alpha.

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4: Skyline 9577 X-ray, Wilkes-Barre Tower, wind 230 at 11, gust 24, runway 22, clear to land.
2: 2, clear to land, Skyline 9577 X-ray.

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1: Attention, alert cryptid, this is Victor, current Wilkes-Barre, altimeter 3004.
2: 004.
3: This is alert, passive weather information, section Sigmund, 85, still valid, still 2155, due for Maine, New Hampshire, Vermont, Connecticut, New York, Lake Ontario for severe thunderstorms moving 290-30, top to 5 level 400, hail to 1.5 inches, wind gusts to 60 knots. More information available on flight surface frequencies.

RM5, 2 radar contact, 2 miles north, Cajun Airport, maintain VFR at a below 8,000 now. Clearance available about 30,000. Wildland 5-2, cleared to the Bravo Echo Delta Airport via direct Lima, Victor, Zulu, and then at a file on, how to maintain 8,000.

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1: Wolf Prairie ground, Cherokee 6615, Juliet, set this at attention. We have Victor taxi VFR landing.
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1: Our destination is going to be November 79, Northumberland County, and cruising altitude 4,500 feet, and it's 6615 Juliet Cherokee, for landing.
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Ship and other craft has a weather information center weather advisory. Battle still 2100 for thunderstorms moving 2-0-3-0 stop button 340 with moderate to heavy rain. Available on flight surfaces view. Follow on 5-2 with 10 and 5 miles.

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1: American 2962, Wilkes-Barre, approach the transmitter 3004, flying 040, Vector, visual approach, Vector, ILS, runway 22 approach.
0: Alright, 040, descending 9,000, and Vector for the ILS 22, American 2962.
2: November 6615 Juliet, Wilkes-Barre Tower, wind 240 at 17, gust 17, runway 22, clear takeoff.
1: 52, climb maintain 10, 10,000. Follow that 52, contact New York approach, direction New York Center 133.35.
2: Number 6615 Juliet, runway 22, Bravo 5, clear takeoff.
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1: And with anybody calling, we'll carry approach and answer. Kodiak 95 Alpha Charlie, Wilkes-Barre, approach the transmitter 3004. Wilkes-Barre, information Victor, current transmitter 3004.

0: 453, Papa Tango, Wilkes Barre approach at proximity 3004, take that aircraft. Number 453, Papa Tango, squawk 0254 and take in a temp.
1: Number 15 Juliet, contact departure 120.95.
2: Departure, have a good one, 15 Juliet.
0: Number 6615 Juliet, Wilkes Barre, Brooklyn Club, Wilkes Barre departure, radar contact. Number 453, Papa Tango, radar contact, 8 miles northeast of Mount Open Airport, 5 information Victor, Wilkes Barre Airport, your left case, runway 22.

Cessna Banner 5 Alpha Charlie, traffic 12 o'clock, 6 miles westbound, type unknown, up indicate 3,400. Cessna 5 Alpha Charlie, ground speed you're indicating 70 miles.

from the 905 Alpha Charlie, traffic 12 o'clock and 3 miles westbound. I didn't get 2,400. From the 905 Alpha Charlie.

0: American 2962, Wilkes Barre Airport at 3 o'clock in 8 miles, if you'd like to visual.
1: And what flight are you on for?
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2: Affirmative, 2962, runway in sight.
0: American 2962, blue, clear to visual approach, runway 22.
2: Clear the visual, 22, American 2962.
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1: American 2962, Wilkes-Barre Tower, wind 240 at 12, gust 17, runway 22, clear to land.
0: Clear to land, runway 22, American 2962.

0: afternoon. Welcome to approach 6706 Hotel off of Wyoming Valley, 2000, climb at 4000.
1: 6706 Hotel, Wilkes-Barre, approach Wilkes-Barre, altimeter 3003,
0: ident. 03, ident, 06 Hotel.
1: There's 6706 Hotel, radar contact 3 miles west of Wyoming Valley Airport. Traffic 1 mile into your position, type unknown, at case 1900.
0: 6 Hotel. Hey, firm. Flight company. Skyhawk in the pattern.
1: Just
0: one of the

0: Low approach, Liberty 4501 is 10,700 to cross Lacey at 9,000. We have it.
1: Lindbergh 4501, Wilkes-Barre approach for altimeter 3003, descend maintain 4000, flight 110, vectors ILS only 22 approach.
0: Alright, 30 on 3, 1101 the heading and down to 4000, Lindbergh 4501.

number 406 talks about maintaining VFR at or below 3,500 for regional jet traffic, 1,000 miles west of the position, 8,600 descending to 4,000. Now, 406 talks about maintaining VFR at or below 3,500.

0: 5-0-1, turn left heading 100.
1: I'll turn heading 100 on the 4501.
0: Denver 95 Alpha Charlie, traffic at 10 o'clock, 4 miles northwest town, type unknown, that's 8-4400. Denver 95 Alpha Charlie,

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1: Again, 2962, any wind shear turbulence on final?
0: Nope.
1: Roger, turn right, taxiway Bravo 2, contact ground point 9.
2: All right, on Bravo 2, switch to ground point 9, American 2962.
3: Wilkes-Barre Tower, Skyhawk November 453, Papa Tango, inbound, left base runway 22.
1: November 453, Papa Tango, Wilkes-Barre Tower, enter left downwind runway 22.
3: Left downwind runway 223, Papa Tango.
2: Ground American 2960, clear the actual Bravo 2, we're going to 5.
4: American 2960, ground, take the ramp out of Bravo.
2: To the ramp via Bravo, American 2962.

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1: Number 4065 South, how speed is your stretch and pass in the package?
2: Number 3 Papa Tango, wind 22013, gust 17, runway 22 clear to land.
3: Runway 22 clear to land, 3 Papa Tango.

0: 4501 Wilkes-Barre Tower.
1: Sorry, 4501's on the visual for 22.
0: Hamburg 4501 Wilkes-Barre Tower, wind 270 at 12, gust 15, runway 22, good to land at number 2. Traffic you're behind is a Skyhawk left face.
1: Clear to land, number 2, Lemberg, 4501.
2: Number 15 Juliet, Park VFR, registered terminated, and 25036 repeat.

0: Sorry, who's calling Grant?
1: That's a ton of... sorry, I'm still off frequency here. Yeah, I'm open to here. But about that music, just spoke on this number.
0: Crew Papa Tango, no delay on the runway, turn right, taxiway Delta, traffic to regional jet on a 4-mile final.
1: All right, appreciate it, and we'll give you a call in a little bit now.

0: 4-10.
1: Cronus 10, you still with me?
2: Yeah, go for Cronus 10.
1: Contact ground point niner.
3: Drop down the system. Do you have the routing after Bravo Romeo Oscar Sierra Kilo?
2: Yeah, sure, stand by. Let me take a look at the real quick. After Rose, it looks like Quebec 75 to Creekrill, CSO, then Whittle, Whiskey Hotel, Angleton, Lima, Quebec 83, Royco, Romeo, Oscar, Yankee, Charlie, Oscar, Quebec 85, Leopard, Seinfeld, Frick.
3: Quebec 85 for the, what, Seinfeld 3?
2: Yep, for the Seinfeld 3 after Leopard.
3: Thank you.
2: Thank you.
3: What was the FDQ 83 whiskey? How do you spell that again? R-O?
2: Oh, sure. It's Romeo, Oscar, Charlie, Oscar. And then Quebec 85, and then Leopard. Papa Echo Romeo Delta, 9-12-3. Yeah, we're kind of dealing with a little maintenance issue here, so we'll have to update you guys as well.
1: Okay, yeah, let me know, and I'll reach out to you at that 21 to see if you're monitoring, see if there's any updates or anything on the phone.
4: 49 over 45.
1: Pop Tango, turn right on taxiway Bravo, take the runway 22, cross runway 10, what else are you cruising at?
2: 5,500.
3: 3 Pop Tango, I got news call for you, supervisor. Pop Tango, it's Punch Rick, 2095, your score is 4235.
2: 4235.
3: Greg 4501, you with me?
2: Hey, ground number 4501 on Bravo.
3: Yeah, I see that. Take Bravo down to Charlie.
2: Bravo down to Charlie, number 4501.

3-5-10, that is correct, and just advise that BM when you're ready.

0: Hotel, what type of wine is that? What's it look like?
1: Over to 6 Hotel, take the 5-6 to approve.
0: Okay, 5-6, okay. Yeah, go ahead, sir. Cut us in.
2: Yeah, just got a the ground stop is canceled, and got an edict for you of 2323 Zulu.
0: 2323, you say?
2: Correct, sir.
0: Roger that. I doubt we'll be doing that, but I'll let you know. We'll cancel. Let you know we're not going to go if we don't.
2: All right, Kronos 10. And in case you do go, you got a new squawk at 1657. Sorry about that.
0: All right, 1657. We'll let you know here shortly.

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1: Skyhawk 4-5-3 Papa Tango, Wilkes-Barre Tower, wind 230 at 12, gust 18, runway 22, clip takeoff.

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2: Wilkes-Barre Tower, Skyhawk, November 453, Papa Tango, at 2,500, climbing to 3,500.
1: 453 Papa Tango, Wilkes-Barre departure, radar contact. 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
0: Wilkes-Barre Tower, Archer 406 Fox Alpha is 8 miles to the north, inbound straight in runway 22.
3: Archer 406 Foxtrot Alpha, Wilkes-Barre Tower, wind 220 at 10, gust 18, runway 22, clear for the option.
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4: Valley Traffic, 06 Hotel, entering 45, left hand left.
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1: 95 Alpha Charlie, Wilkes-Barre approach, prepare to retreat 003.

under 5 off the Travis Bluff, 2770. Charlie radar contact, 1 mile south of Hazleton Airport, Woodbury, altitude 3003.

0: Valley traffic.
1: Wind 220 at 13, gust 14.

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2: Tower, can we get a short approach to a full stop on the next one for 406 Foxtrot Alpha?
0: Roger, 406 Foxtrot Alpha, make short approach, wind 23012, runway 22, clear to land.
1: Short approach, runway 22, clear to land, 6 Fox Alpha.

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0: Kronos 10, we'll stay around.
1: Yeah, let's get another update to the quantum error by
0: Kronos 10, I'm still showing 23, 23, but I will check on that with you, Steve.

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0: flight 1265 with your departure, IDAT, Harmony, 10-8-Dub. For flight 1265 radar, contact Key West, Hazleton Airport, traffic 2 o'clock, 2 miles northwestbound, helicopter 3000. Flight 1265 traffic is affected, and then there is additional traffic there at 12 o'clock, 5 miles from Houston, altitude indicates 2400. For flight 1265, contact me at center 124.66.
1: Traffic 520 Central Quebec, turning downwind runway 25 left.

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1: Lindbergh 4447, Wilkes-Barre ground clear to the Chicago O'Hare Airport via the Scranton main departure, then as filed. On departure, maintain 5000, expect flight level 34010 minutes after. Departure frequency 120.905, squawk 7116.

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1: Ground American 2962, clearance to Charlotte, on request, rate copy.
0: American 2962, Wilkes-Barre ground, cleared to the Charlotte airport via the Scranton departure, then as filed. On departure, maintain 5,000. Expect flight level 340, 10 minutes after. Departure frequency 120.95, squawk 1627.
1: All right, so American 2962 is clear to Charlotte. Via the Scranton 8 as filed. Initial plan 5,000. Expect 34 in 10 minutes. 120.95 on the squawk and 1627 for the 1627 for the squawk and 129.5 for the

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0: 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Hold short of 22.
1: Still on ground.
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0: Hey guys, sorry about that. We're having a day. I'm with you, ready to hold short 22.
2: American 2962, Wilkes Tower, no worries. Wind 240 at 9 August 17, runway 22, clear for takeoff.
0: Clear for takeoff, 22, American 2962.
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5: Traffic here from the bus is for climb up to the adventure.

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2: Via Alpha 2, Bravo, cross runway 28, 4000. 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
1: Lindbergh 4447, Wilkes-Barre Tower.

0: Number 4447, Wilkes-Barre Tower.
1: Tower, number 4447,
0: Lindbergh 4447, wind 220 at 10, gust 17, runway 22, clear for takeoff.
2: Copy.

0: 44-47,
1: contact departure.
2: For departure number 44-47. Departure number 44-47, 2.2 thousand, climbing 5,000, final heading.
0: Number 44-47, we'll clear departure, radar contact, climb maintain 8,000.
2: Climb maintain 8,000, number 44-47.
0: Number 44-47, turn right heading 310, that's 3,000.
2: Right turn 310, number 44-47.

0: Archer 609 Foxtrot F, Wilkes-Barre Tower, right turn on course at your discretion. Wind 230 at 10, gust 14, runway 22, clear for takeoff.
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Number 205, Foxtrot Alpha, what's their approach with perimeter 3001, information with the current, center right down on runway 2-2.

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2: Approach, good afternoon, Envoy 3407, 11.3 to cross Lacey 900,000, we have whiskey.
3: Envoy 3407, almost very close, it's very awesome, your 3001, going to maintain 4,000.
2: 3001, descend and maintain 4,000, and I'd like to put the RNAV on request. Envoy 3407.
4: Charlie 11, ground.
3: 7, depart Lacey heading 100, vector for the RNAV, T2 approach.
4: Charlie 11, cross runway 2 and taxiway delta, be the X approach.
2: T2 approach, Envoy 3407.
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0: Runway 205 Fox, cut off and maintain VFR at or above 4,000 for traffic in the practice area.

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1: Over to Tower Envoy 3407, good night. Tower, good afternoon, Envoy 3407, visual Arm Lane 22.
2: Envoy 3407, Wilkes Tower, wind 290 at 8, gust 16, runway 22, clear to land.
1: Runway 22, clear to land, Envoy 3407.
0: Speed 388, descend and maintain 6,000.
1: 6,000.
0: 5388, traffic total spot 7 miles from the loop ring, altitude indicates 2,400.
3: Flight 7, Joseph, Hotel, turning left downwind.

172 Golf Charlie, Wilkes Barre, approach clear to Lima, November Sierra Airport, as file on departure, maintain 4,000, expect 6,100 minutes after departure. Departure frequency will be this frequency, 120.95, squawk 4225, hold for release.

Golf Charlie, read back correct, hold for release. Give me a call when you're number one and ready to go. This is 388, clear direct here, thank you, Whiskey. Skyhawk 5185 uniform with the approach with the altimeter 3001 squawk 0237. Zero, zero, one on the altimeter.

585 uniform radar contact, 6 Northwest Mile Post Valley Airport. Information with concern. Delivery 5 uniform, enter left downwind runway 22.

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1: Envoy 3407, right taxiway, Bravo 2, and how's the ride on final? Any wind shear, chop, turbulence?
0: Right turn, Bravo 2, and honestly, no, ride was pretty fine. Just a couple birds on the way in, Envoy 3407.
1: Envoy 3407, roger, thank you. Contact ground, point niner.
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2: So number 609 or Fox Alpha, traffic, 3 Fox. 7 miles northeast, 1728-4000.
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0: aircraft, 585 uniform, wind 240 at 15, gust 17, runway 22, clear, touch and go. Same intentions on the go.
1: Clear, touch and go, runway 22. We'd like to make it a full stop or a student solo.
0: 585 uniform, roger, runway 22, clear to land.
1: Clear to land, runway 22, 85 uniform.

0: Kilo Oscar, you will train her.
1: Skyhawk 5185 Uniform Embraer 170 that just landed runway 22. A couple minutes ago, reported a smooth ride, but saw some birds on tunnel.
2: Affirm, thank you.
1: Attention, alert, Captain X-ray, current Wilkes-Barre altimeter 3001. Bird advisors in effect.

0: 7-0-6-6-12 and left down.
1: Yeah, I had 5.
2: Wolfsbury Tower, medevac life flight 3 responding to a scene call down in Hazleton. Request a departure from present position.
3: Medevac life flight 3, Wilkes Tower, Wilkes altimeter 3001. Remain west of runway 422 in the extended centerline until advised for traffic landing AVP. Departing the ramp will be at your own risk. Use caution. Wind 230 at 12, gust 17.
2: Departing ramp at own. Use caution departing the ramp. Can you repeat the previous instructions, sir? I heard incoming aircraft.
3: 22 in the extended center line until advised for traffic inbound to AVP.
4: Altimeter 3001, identity altitude.
2: 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Very good, step down.
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4: November 2, Gulf Charlie Radar contact on off southwest of Omaha Valley Airport, on 18-67.
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4: 609 on Fox Delta, altitude 0. November 5, Fox Delta, turn right, heading 130, altitude is your discretion.
0: 30, altitude is your discretion, 5, Fox Delta.
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0: Medevac Lifeline 3 on course is your discretion. And just to clarify, you said the scene calls at the Hazleton, or is it near Hazleton?
1: It's going to be on the south side of Hazleton. I think Coaldale is where it's at.
2: Abrams, please go through this checking out.
0: Hazleton.
1: It's 29 miles from present position, so 29 miles on a 212 or 202 heading.
0: Five 185 uniform right, Delta, contact ground point 9.

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1: 356 Fox Trek, also 3, approach altimeter 3001.
2: Number 5185 Uniform, Wilkes Barre ground. Number 5185 Uniform, are you looking to go back to parking or to the active?
0: 500.
3: Two more full stop taxi landing. Remember, contact Mike Oscar.
2: Number 5185 Uniform, runway 22, taxi via Bravo, cross runway 28.
1: Oscar Alpha, 5 miles from Lexington, turn right, heading 100, maintain VFR, clear to ILS, runway 22,
3: approach.
4: Maintaining VFR, clear to ILS, 22, approach, 5 Fox Alpha.
1: November 2, Golf Charlie, leaving 3,400, proceed direct to Lighthouse, that is Lima, Yankee, Tango, Echo Lima, join Tango 295.
3: Alright, leaving 3,400, direct to Lima, Yankee, Tango, Echo, Lima, then it's filed, 2 Golf Charlie. 02 5 7 7 1.

0: oil sensor door.
1: With the pickup and that's the 2-5 light.

0: Tower November 205, Foxtrot Alpha, southwest on the island, C2.
1: Archer 205, Foxtrot Alpha, Wilkes-Barre Tower, wind 260 at 14 gust 18, runway 22, clear to land.
0: Clear to land, 5 Fox Alpha.
2: Uniform contact tower 120.1.
1: Skyhawk 5185 Uniform Wilkes-Barre Tower wind 260 at 9 or gust 18 runway 22 clear for takeoff.

0: copy, Red.
1: The walk guys used to wear their license. Okay.
2: No, that was

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1: 8225 uniform.

0: Final.
1: Uniform traffic to follow, heading to your right, Cherokee 1800, 1 mile on runway 22.
2: A5 uniform has traffic in sight.
1: 40 at 11, gust 28, runway 22, clear to land, number 2.
2: We'll follow the traffic, clear land, runway 22, number 2, 85 uniform.

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1: 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Full straight ground, runway. Cross runway 28. Skyhawk 8158 uniform, runway 22, taxi via Bravo, cross runway 28.
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0: Foxtrot Alpha, Wolf Spirit Ground, runway 22, taxi via Alpha 2 Bravo, cross runway 28, and say your destination.
1: Alright, taxi via Alpha 2 Bravo, cross runway 28, park the contractor at 5,000.
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0: Cool.

0: Skyhawk 5185 Uniform Wilkes-Barre Tower, wind 210 at 13, gust 16, runway 22, clear for takeoff.
1: Envoy 3407, Wilkes-Barre Ground, clear to Chicago O'Hare Airport via the Sprint Nate departure. Status filed. On departure, maintain 5000, expect flight level 340, 10 minutes after departures. Departure frequency 120.95, clock 6606.

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2: Skyhawk 5185 uniform, make right traffic.
3: Make right traffic, 85 uniform.

0: Skyhawk 5185 uniform, wind 230 at 10, gust 17, runway 22, clear to land.
1: Clear to land, runway 2285 uniform.

0: Archer 608 Fox Trot Wilkes-Barre Tower, hold short of runway 22 for traffic.
1: Wilkes-Barre Tower, make straight in runway 22 and Windsor 200 at 13, gust 18, runway 22, clear, touch and go.
0: Make straight in 22, 22, clear, touch and go, 609, Fox Alpha.

0: Archer 6-8 Foxtrot Alpha Wind 220 at 13, runway 22, cleared for takeoff.
1: November 6 Foxtrot Golf, reset transponders, clock 4267.
2: Number 5185 uniform at Wolfsburg ground. Are you looking to depart again?
3: Yeah, when I depart, I head back to my top officer.
2: Number 5185 uniform, runway 22, taxi via Bravo, cross runway 28.
3: Taxi via Bravo, cross runway 28.
2: Skyhawk 85 uniform, reset transponders, clock 4257.
3: Clock 4257, 5 uniform.

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1: Departure, 8 Fox altitude. Flux departure, Archer, 608 Fox, traffic 2,200, climbing 5,000 on course.
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0: Tower, are you looking for left or right traffic for 609 Fox Street Alpha?
1: Roger, 609 Fox Street Alpha, right close traffic is approved.
0: Right close approved, 609 Fox Street Alpha, thank you.

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0: Skyhawk 5185 Uniform, left turn on course, is your discretion.
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0: Folks, fair departure, Cessna 5185 Uniform, just off of Alpha Victor Papa at 2,400, climbing 4,500. Let's head back to Mike Papa Oscar.
1: Number 5185 Uniform, we're fair departure, radar contact.
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2: A visual for runway 31 at this time for Hotel Mike.

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1: Archer 609 and Fox, shoot up and make short approach runway 22, runway 22, clear to land, wind 210 at 16, gust 17.
0: 22, clear to land, short approach, 609, Fox Alpha.

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0: Hotel Mike traffic, 12 to 11 o'clock, 5 miles. Also inbound to Mount Pocono, altitude K 4,600, Skyhawk.
1: Okay, we'll look for that traffic, and we're going to have the airport site. We'll be looking for that traffic. We'll cancel the IFR.
0: Deliver 1 Hotel Mike, IFR cancellation received. You can keep the squawk for flight following. Number 6209, I say, looks very perfect. Clear altimeter 2909 or 8.

0: 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Hotel Mike, I have fire cancellation received. Walk 3, fire frequency change, please. 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

0: protester, the jury box up, reach out to 500 requests, and then head over to the probably.
1: November 6th, early, Fox Shadow, so St. Survivor 62.

Affirmative 10, Fairground. An updated edict of 2224, and then there was another one that just updated in 2203. So how long until you're going to be ready, and I can try to get an accurate time for you?

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1: Number 771 Hotel Michael, ferry clearance. Number 771 Hotel Michael, clear to Tango, Tango, November Airport, via as filed. On departure, maintain 4,000, expect 8,000, 10 minutes after departure. Departure frequency 120.905, block 4260.

0: 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Don't mind about that.
1: One Hotel Mike, release departure. Clearance void if not off in 5 minutes. If not off in 5 minutes, advise ATC's intentions. This frequency within 10 minutes. Wilkesbury altimeter 3000.
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2: Crowd traffic, 3 o'clock, up here in front of 5,000.

0: 7701 Hotel Mike, with ferry departure at night and combination to go.
1: Hotel Mike, radar contact 1 eastbound, Post Premier, Wolfsbury, altimeter 3000.

0: Hotel Mike Bob, maintain 8,000, clear direct, Foxtrot Juliet Charlie.
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0: 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Go back inbound, stop next to you.
1: Move that to hotel.
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1: 8 Fox shut out, move to altimeter 3000, 12 13 5 T.
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0: And we'll enter right down for 608 Foxtrot Alpha.
3: Scott 07, Quebec, descending left downwind, runway 27, Valley Jack.
0: 2418 Foxtrot Alpha, see you. Pulse Tower, 3608 Foxtrot Alpha, inbound to the right downwind, 22 full stop.
4: Foxtrot Alpha, wind 22011, runway 22, clear land.
0: 22, clear land, 8 Foxtrot Alpha.
5: Sorry, keep down total time. Plus 8, 22, 5,000.

0: Tower traffic, 2 Tango Hotel turning final on way 25 Tower.
1: Nice job.
2: Traffic, 2 Tower traffic, 2 Tower traffic, left base runway 27 Tower traffic.

0: Sorry, traffic jack, your typical best turning left crosswind, runway 27, Valley traffic.
1: I was obviously down a call sign left downwind on 25.

0: when they're using the grass runway, where do you take off from?
1: I use the pavement. Runway left behind, in my opinion.
0: Yeah, because I know sometimes if you're getting in the grass, like sometimes you're off before the grass.
1: Sometimes.
2: Valley traffic, stock 07 Quebec is turning left downwind, runway 27, Valley traffic.
1: Try to aim to touch the wheels down right at the beginning of the grass, so.
0: Yeah, that's a good approach, Southfield.

0: That was always kind of cool trying to follow me. It's just like,
1: Valley traffic, Jack, you're going to go back and turn left base on runway 27, Valley traffic.

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0: 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It's Vader 1 checking in level 900,000.
1: Vader 1, look for approach. Look for altimeter 2, 9, or 9, 9.
0: Thank you, Vader 1.

0: looks for approach Skyhawk November 5207, Quebec, just over the valley at 2600, looking for flight following to the practice area.
1: Skyhawk 5207, Quebec, looks for approach, will develop number 3003, Ida.
0: 003.
1: Skyhawk 5207, Quebec, radar contact 1 mile north of the Wine Valley Airport.
0: Good contact, 207 Quebec.

Lifeline 3, Wilkes-Barre approach, Wilkes-Barre altimeter 3000, pay attention. Lifeline 3, advise, data Yankee.

0: Golf Charlie, Wolf Ferry Approach, Wolf Charlie, Summer 3000. Bay Approach requested, Swan Valley Airport, Devon's ABC Yankee at the Wolf Ferry Airport. Number 172 Golf Charlie, advise cancellation of IFR here at the frequency, on the ground frequency. Number 172 Golf Charlie, clear direction to Quebec. Vector is on runway 25 approach, direction on M7 approach, Swan Valley Airport.
1: That's 50 cents on the left downwind runway 25 out.

0: Beta 1, Fort Lake, heading area of extreme precipitation, 1 o'clock, 40 miles, 1.5 miles from the average, moving eastbound.
1: Roger that, and you want us to go just in on the left side, so just maintain present heading.
0: And Beta 1, fly your present heading for now, expect a shortcut to keep you north.
1: Roger that, present heading, Beta 1.

0: Invader 1 for planning purposes, you can expect direct from Terry. That's Kilo, Echo, Romeo, Romeo, India. 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
1: Kingston is what we'll expect on the heading of the time, Invader.
0: Invader 1, just to clarify, that was to expect Terry, followed by Kingston.
1: Expecting Terry, followed by Kingston, but at the time we're on our heading. Thank you, Invader.
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0: 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For continuous areas in a severe thunderstorm, 290 and 30 knots, altitude 450. 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
1: Ground on 3407, we got Yankee ready to taxi.
2: Runway 3407, Wolfsbury Ground, runway 22, taxi via Bravo, cross runway 28.
1: 22 via Bravo, cross runway 28, runway 3407.

0: Skyhawk 172 Delta Charlie, traffic 2 miles northwest of the Mon Valley Airport. Skyhawk inbound 3,200. Change advised frequency approved. Don't forget to cancel the ISWAP.
1: The Valley Traffic Stack 07 Quebec, 2.5 miles to the northwest at 3,000. Going to overfly the field. Valley traffic.

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0: Roger. 07 Quebec is, we're about to enter a 45 from the west here.